0: playing nothing but the best in classic and new classic R&B and a little hip hop too. It's something new from T.I. It's called Let 'Em Know. Thanks for hanging out with me and the Ride. My name is Shay Moore. I've got the next couple of hours to play some music for you. We'll spill some R&B tea in the Ride with the Celebrity Entertainment Report, and I've got the top five joy boosters that don't cost a thing. We're going to lift them spirits today.
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8: ABC News, I'm Dave Packer. Federal prosecutors announcing the indictment of former Cuban President Raul Castro, charged with seven counts, including conspiracy to kill U.S. nationals. Acting Attorney General Todd Blanche.
9: We didn't indict. This isn't a show indictment. This is an indictment because we expect that there was a warrant issued for his arrest. So we expect that he will show up here by his own will or by another way.
8: Police officers who fought and defended the U.S. Capitol from rioters on January 6 are now suing over the Justice Department's $1.8 billion anti-weaponization fund agreed to in a settlement with President Trump. The officers trying to block payments to their attackers. Dr. Peter Stafford, the American doctor infected with Ebola while working in the Democratic Republic of Congo, is in stable condition in a German hospital. New rule at Harvard to combat grade inflation. Now no more than 20% of students can get an A. This is ABC News.
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0: 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Just step outside for a few minutes and be still.
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16: From the Radio Works Weather Center, here's a look at your overnight weather. Well, partly cloudy after midnight. Could see some mist out there. Reduced visibility at times, low of 65. Thursday, more clouds and sun. Expect mist and reduced visibility at times with a high of 79. Friday, rain showers early with isolated thunderstorms developing later in the day, high of 80. I'm Doc Bryce, and that's a look at your overnight weather from the Radio Works Weather Center.
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0: thanks for clicking the follow button at The Ride with Shay on Instagram. Stay close. Cardi B says she may be interested in running back that Little Miss Drama tour. I'll tell you what I know about that coming up.
1: $5,000. 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
9: The Radio Works Weather Center. Here's a look at your overnight weather. Well, partly cloudy after midnight. Could see some mist out there. Reduced visibility at times. Low of 65. Thursday, more clouds and sun. Expect mist and reduced visibility at times with a high of 79. Friday, rain showers early with isolated thunderstorms developing later in the day. High of 80. I'm Doc Bryce, and that's a look at your overnight weather from the Radio Works Weather Center.
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Ready for the World out of Flint, Michigan gave us this Quiet Storm classic in 1986. Fun fact, lead singer Melvin Riley actually wrote Love You Down, and the song spent 2 weeks at the number one position on the R&B charts. Turn it up in the right.

0: things are moving forward in Pooh Shiesty's legal case. According to reports shared by the Jasmine brand, the Memphis rapper, whose real name is Lontrell Williams Jr., has officially pleaded not guilty in federal court, and now a trial date has been set. Pooh Shiesty is facing federal kidnapping-related allegations tied to a case involving fellow rapper Gucci Mane, associate Big Juke. His attorneys say that Shiesty maintains his innocence as the case heads toward trial. And, of course, fans are watching closely.
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8: News. I'm Dave Packer. Raul Castro indicted. The U.S. Justice Department charging the 94-year-old former Cuban president over his alleged role in the 1996 shootdown of aircraft delivering humanitarian aid. Acting Attorney General Todd Blanche.
9: For the first time in nearly 70 years, senior leadership of the Cuban regime has been charged in this country, in the United States of America, for acts of violence resulting in the deaths of American citizens. Nations and their leaders cannot be permitted to target Americans.
8: Two police officers who defended the Capitol on January 6 are suing to stop the creation of President Trump's $1.8 billion anti-weaponization fund that would pay compensation to their assailants. Firefighters in Southern California battling several wildfires that have grown windy and dry weather, and a sinkhole opening up on the runway at New York's LaGuardia Airport. This is ABC News.
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1: I call you a new brand of blessed when the former First Lady Michelle Obama talks about you. That was Gabrielle Jacoby and Baby. Thanks for choosing to hang out with me and the ride. Back with the top five joy boosters that don't cost you a thing. Send that thinking of you text. You know how good it feels when somebody randomly checks on you? Be that person. Send a quick text that says, hey, you crossed my mind today, or hope you're doing okay. Joy grows when it's shared. And the beautiful part is you may brighten someone else's entire day while lifting your own spirit at the same time. Connection is medicine. And sometimes one text can remind people they matter.
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6: From the Radio Works Weather Center, here's a look at your overnight weather. Well, partly cloudy after midnight. Could see some mist out there. Reduced visibility at times, low of 65. Thursday, more clouds and sun. Expect mist and reduced visibility at times with a high of 79. Friday, rain showers early with isolated thunderstorms developing later in the day, high of 80. I'm Doc Bryson. That's a look at your overnight weather from the Radio Works Weather Center.
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2: 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Good. We're today's best mix of R&B.

0: R&B. My name is Shay Moore. Thanks for hanging out with me in the ride. Stay close. I'll tell you what's going on with Rashi Rice and his probation.
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8: The Radio Works Weather Center. Here's a look at your overnight weather. Well, partly cloudy after midnight. Could see some mist out there. Reduced visibility at times. Low of 65. Thursday, more clouds and sun. Expect mist and reduced visibility at times with a high of 79. Friday, rain showers early with isolated thunderstorms developing later in the day. High of 80. I'm Doc Bryce, and that's a look at your overnight weather from the Radio Works Weather Center.
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0: the middle of the week, sometimes what you need is to stop and try to find some joy in your life. And these things are the top five joy boosters that actually don't cost you a dime. So turn on your favorite music. Music is therapy with a beat. One song can transport you back to your first love, your college days, your mama's kitchen, or that summer when life felt lighter. Whether it's old school R&B, gospel, hip hop, jazz, or that guilty pleasure song you're only singing in traffic, music has a way of resetting the soul. Don't just hear it, feel it. Joy lives in rhythm.
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4: ABC News, I'm Dave Packer. U.S. federal prosecutors announcing the indictment of former Cuban President Raul Castro on the anniversary of the day the country was established. Reaction on the streets of Miami.
5: The Cuban people are finally getting their justice. They're going to bring him over and try him as the murderer he is.
4: Officials say the 94-year-old allegedly ordered an illegal attack that killed American civilian pilots who were trying to rescue people fleeing Cuba on rafts in international waters. Growing opposition in Congress to the plan to pay out up to $1.8 billion to those who say they were targeted by federal prosecutors, including President Trump's allies. Some Republicans say that they're going to try and shut it down. The American missionary doctor who's tested positive for the Ebola virus in a U.S. base in Germany right now receiving treatment. Bipartisan support in the House committee for making sure TSA workers get paid during any future government shutdowns. James Murdoch, son of media mogul Rupert Murdoch, to acquire New York Magazine. This is ABC News.
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0: Feeling that R&B tea in the ride. Kansas City Chiefs wide receiver Rashi Rice is headed to jail for 30 days after reportedly violating the terms of his probation by testing positive for marijuana. Now, all of this stems from a 2024 Dallas area street racing crash where Rice pleaded guilty and was given probation along with deferred jail time. Court documents say the positive THC test triggered the violation, and he's now expected to miss OTAs and mandatory mini camp while serving the sentence. Neither Rice nor the Chiefs released an official statement at last check.
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21: From the Radio Works Weather Center, here's a look at your overnight weather. Well, partly cloudy after midnight. Could see some mist out there. Reduced visibility at times, low of 65. Thursday, more clouds and sun. Expect mist and reduced visibility at times with a high of 79. Friday, rain showers early with isolated thunderstorms developing later in the day. High of 80. I'm Doc Bryce, and that's a look at your overnight weather from the Radio Works Weather Center.
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1: After all this time, it just gets better. 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
12: From the Radio Works Weather Center, here's a look at your overnight weather. Well, partly cloudy after midnight. Could see some mist out there. Reduced visibility at times. Low of 65. Thursday, more clouds and sun. Expect mist and reduced visibility at times with a high of 79. Friday, rain showers early with isolated thunderstorms developing later in the day. High of 80. I'm Doc Bryson. That's a look at your overnight weather from the Radio Works Weather Center.
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14: 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It's your boy Chris Breezy right here.
15: What's up? This is your girl, Demetria McKinney.

0: spilling that R&B tea in the ride. Cardi B may not be done hitting the road just yet. She says she's seriously considering a second leg of her Little Miss Drama Tour after the first run became a massive success. The tour reportedly pulled in more than 70 million in sold out arenas across the country, making history in the process. Cardi says the response from fans has been so overwhelming that she's thinking about giving it another shot. Cause girl, I missed it the first time. So I promise I'll be there if you do it again.
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4: ABC News, I'm Dave Packer. Cuba warning of fierce resistance to any U.S. military actions after the Justice Department unsealed an indictment against former Cuban President Raul Castro. Charged with murder after the shootdown of two civilian planes out of Florida in 1996. The nation's largest city suffering rail service disruptions.
5: Fire at a Philadelphia scrapyard prompting Amtrak to suspend operations from there to New York for a time this afternoon. It comes ahead of what's projected to be record-breaking Memorial Day travel, with 45 million Americans expected to venture at least 50 miles for the holiday.
4: ABC's Will Reeve. Two police officers who defended the U.S. Capitol during the January 6th attack are suing to stop the creation of President Trump's nearly $1.8 billion anti-weaponization fund, calling it the most brazen act of presidential corruption this century. Hundreds of flights at New York's LaGuardia canceled, hundreds more delayed after a sinkhole opened in the runway. This is ABC News.
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0: 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Give yourself permission to enjoy the moment. This one may be the hardest. We spend so much time worrying about what's next that we forget to enjoy what's now. Your coffee still tastes good. The sunset is still beautiful. Somebody still loves you. There's still reasons to smile. Joy doesn't mean life is perfect. It means you found something good inside the perfections. So pause and let yourself have the moment without guilt.
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8: 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Well, partly cloudy after midnight. Could see some mist out there. Reduced visibility at times. Low of 65. Thursday, more clouds and sun. Expect mist and reduced visibility at times with a high of 79. Friday, rain showers early with isolated thunderstorms developing later in the day. High of 80. I'm Doc Bryce, and that's a look at your overnight weather from the Radio Works Weather Center.
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0: Well, that's going to do it for me. Whether you listen for 5 minutes or the entire time, I thank you. You are the real MVP. I'll be back tomorrow with The Ride with yours truly, Shay Moore. Until then, good night. KMGC
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12: From the Radio Works Weather Center, here's a look at your overnight weather. Well, partly cloudy after midnight. Could see some mist out there. Reduced visibility at times, low of 65. Thursday, more clouds and sun. Expect mist and reduced visibility at times with a high of 79. Friday, rain showers early with isolated thunderstorms developing later in the day, high of 80. I'm Doc Bryson. That's a look at your overnight weather from the Radio Works Weather Center.
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1: Got them.

Today's best mix of R&B, Juicy Fruit, that is M2 May. Took you back on that one, right? It's Throwback Thursday. I am Cissy Brown. I hope you guys are ready for a great show because I got one for you. Right now is Bruno Mars. I Just Might.

0: Today's best mix of R&B taste, Coco Jones. On the way, Mariah Carey, Music Soul Child, and Tone Stith.
1: South Arkansas. I listen when I'm in the car on my way.
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4: ABC News, I'm Dave Packer. Cuba warning of fierce resistance to any U.S. military actions after the Justice Department unsealed an indictment against former Cuban President Raul Castro, charged with murder after the shootdown of two civilian planes out of Florida in 1996.
5: Cuba's government calling the indictment a farce based on lies to justify military aggression. Earlier this month in Havana, Cuban foreign minister telling our Whit Johnson that if the U.S. attacks Cuba, it could lead to a bloodbath.
4: ABC's Pierre Thomas. An IRS settlement gives President Trump's Justice Department a nearly $1.8 billion trust that could be tapped by those who claim they were wronged by federal law enforcement, but there is bipartisan support in Congress for killing that fund. A deadly hazmat emergency in New Mexico, east of Albuquerque tonight. Emergency crews arrived at a home there and found four people unresponsive, three of them now dead, and then the first responders started falling ill. The substance unknown. Hazmat teams at the house. This is ABC News.
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0: Today's mix of R&B fly, Tone Stiff. Jill Scott's on the way along with Lauryn Hill and Neo.
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17: From the Radio Works Weather Center, here's a look at your overnight weather. Well, partly cloudy after midnight. Could see some mist out there. Reduced visibility at times, low of 65. Thursday, more clouds and sun. Expect mist and reduced visibility at times with a high of 79. Friday, rain showers early with isolated thunderstorms developing later in the day. High of 80. I'm Doc Bryce, and that's a look at your overnight weather from the Radio Works Weather Center.
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19: 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This is your girl, Demetria McKinney.

0: R&B Up, Out, and Gone. That is Neo. More music coming up. Aaliyah, Whitney Houston, and Joe.
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16: From the Radio Works Weather Center, here's a look at your overnight weather. Well, partly cloudy after midnight. Could see some mist out there. Reduced visibility at times, low of 65 Thursday. More clouds and sun. Expect mist and reduced visibility at times with a high of 79. Friday, rain showers early with isolated thunderstorms developing later in the day. High of 80. I'm Doc Bryce, and that's a look at your overnight weather from the Radio Works Weather Center.
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1: This is a love that withstands time, space, and matter forever. Forever's a mighty long time. Here we are decades later. The sentiment is still the same.

Today's best mix of R&B, You, the 20th anniversary, that is Raheem Devon. Hello, it's Sissy Brown, ready for a great show. I hope you guys are. It's going to be good. Make sure you guys watch, because the American Music Awards are coming on Monday.

0: mix of R&B More Than a Friend, Elijah Connor. Usher's on the way along with Zepp and Roger and Genevieve.
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18: From the Radio Works Weather Center, here's a look at your overnight weather. Well, partly cloudy after midnight. Could see some mist out there. Reduced visibility at times. Low of 65. Thursday, more clouds and sun. Expect mist and reduced visibility at times with a high of 79. Friday, rain showers early with isolated thunderstorms developing later in the day. High of 80. I'm Doc Bryson. That's a look at your overnight weather from the Radio Works Weather Center.
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0: 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I need Olivia Dean. Coming up, 50 Cent, Charlie Wilson, and Erykah Badu.
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10: From the Radio Works Weather Center, here's a look at your overnight weather. Well, partly cloudy after midnight. Could see some mist out there. Reduced visibility at times. Low of 65. Thursday, more clouds and sun. Expect mist and reduced visibility at times with a high of 79. Friday, rain showers early with isolated thunderstorms developing later in the day. High of 80. I'm Doc Bryson. That's a look at your overnight weather from the Radio Works Weather Center.
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Jamaica C. Ari Lennox. It is Thursday. Happy Thursday, everybody. I am Sissy Brown. Right now, I got you with Ralph Tresvant, Sensitivity, on today's Best Mix of R&B.

0: That is Tank. On the way, the Fugees, Bobby Brown, and Saint Harrison.
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3: News. I'm Dave Packer. U.S. federal prosecutors announcing the indictment of former Cuban President Raul Castro on the anniversary of the day the country was established. Reaction on the streets of Miami.
4: The Cuban people are finally getting their justice. They're going to bring him over and try him as the murderer he is.
3: Officials say the 94-year-old allegedly ordered an illegal attack on a plane that killed rescue workers responding to Cuban refugees on rafts. Growing opposition in Congress to the plan to pay out up to $1.8 billion to those who say that they were targeted by federal prosecutors, including President Trump's allies. Some Republicans say they're going to try and shut it down. The American missionary doctor who tested positive for the Ebola virus is in a U.S. base in Germany receiving treatment. Bipartisan support in a House committee for making sure TSA workers get paid during any future government shutdowns. New rule at Harvard to combat grade inflation. Now no more than 20% of students can get an A. This is ABC News.
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0: mix of R&B bad that is St. Harrison. On the way, SWV, Kim, and Anita Baker.
1: The U.S. Treasury quietly released its official financial report for 2025. It appears by its own numbers, the U.S. government seems insolvent. 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Add it all up, and it looks like the U.S. owes more than $130 trillion it doesn't have. 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
0: The Radio Works Weather Center. Here's a look at your overnight weather. Well, partly cloudy after midnight. Could see some mist out there. Reduced visibility at times. Low of 65. Thursday, more clouds and sun. Expect mist and reduced visibility at times with a high of 79. Friday, rain showers early with isolated thunderstorms developing later in the day. High of 80. I'm Doc Bryce, and that's a look at your overnight weather from the Radio Works Weather Center.
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0: Today's best mix of R&B caught up in the rapture that is Anita Baker. 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
14: From the Radio Works Weather Center, here's a look at your overnight weather. Well, partly cloudy after midnight. Could see some mist out there. Reduced visibility at times. Low of 65. Thursday, more clouds and sun. Expect mist and reduced visibility at times with a high of 79. Friday, rain showers early with isolated thunderstorms developing later in the day. High of 80. I'm Doc Bryce, and that's a look at your overnight weather from the Radio Works Weather Center.
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0: 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That is Teddy Swims. On the way, Bruno Mars, Music Soul Child, and Kehlani.
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5: ABC News, I'm Dave Packer. Two police officers who fought off the mob on January 6th filing a lawsuit against the Trump administration, trying to block the $1.8 billion fund that could hand out payments to their attackers. ABC's Mary Bruce.
6: Trump insists the fund is needed to help people he claims were mistreated by the Biden Justice Department.
7: People were destroyed. They went to jail. Their families were ruined.
6: But on Capitol Hill, outrage among a growing number of Republicans rejecting the idea of taxpayer payouts to rioters.
5: The Justice Department Wednesday charging former Cuban President Raul Castro with murder over his alleged role in shooting down two planes that were carrying humanitarian aid in 1996. Acting Attorney General Todd Blanche saying he will, quote, show up here by his own will or another way. Hundreds of flights canceled, hundreds more delayed Wednesday after a sinkhole opened up on the runway at New York's LaGuardia Airport. This is ABC News.
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0: Unfolded. That is Kehlani. On the way, I got Q Parker, Tim's, and Montel Jordan. 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
7: From the Radio Works Weather Center, here's a look at your overnight weather. Well, partly cloudy after midnight. Could see some mist out there. Reduced visibility at times. Low of 65 Thursday. More clouds and sun. Expect mist and reduced visibility at times with a high of 79. Friday, rain showers early with isolated thunderstorms developing later in the day. High of 80. I'm Doc Bryce, and that's a look at your overnight weather from the Radio Works Weather Center.
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0: today's best mix of R&B, Put It On. That is Hugh Barker, Tony, Joe, and Foxy Brown. They're coming up.
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17: From the Radio Works Weather Center, here's a look at your overnight weather. Well, partly cloudy after midnight. Could see some mist out there. Reduced visibility at times, low of 65 Thursday. More clouds and sun. Expect mist and reduced visibility at times with a high of 79. Friday, rain showers early with isolated thunderstorms developing later in the day. High of 80. I'm Doc Bryson. That's a look at your overnight weather from the Radio Works Weather Center.
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0: today's best mix of R&B before you walk out my life. That is Monica. On the way, Bobby Womack, Jaheim, and Gabriel Jacoby. You guys stay locked. Good morning.
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4: I'm Dave Packer. U.S. federal prosecutors announcing the indictment of former Cuban President Raul Castro on the anniversary of the day the country was established. Reaction on the streets of Miami.
5: The Cuban people are finally getting their justice. They're going to bring him over and try him as the murderer he is.
4: Officials say the 94-year-old allegedly ordered an illegal attack on a plane that killed rescue workers responding to Cuban refugees on rafts. Growing opposition in Congress to the plan to pay out up to $1.8 billion to those who say that they were targeted by federal prosecutors, including President Trump's allies. Some Republicans say they're going to try and shut it down. The American missionary doctor who tested positive for the Ebola virus is in a U.S. base in Germany receiving treatment. Bipartisan support in a House committee for making sure TSA workers get paid during any future government shutdowns. New rule at Harvard to combat grade inflation. Now no more than 20% of students can get an A. This is ABC News.
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9: Washtenaw County Reach holds their meeting every month on the fourth Monday. 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
6: 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From the Radio Works Weather Center, here's a look at your overnight weather. Well, partly cloudy after midnight. Could see some mist out there. Reduced visibility at times, low of 65. Thursday, more clouds and sun. Expect mist and reduced visibility at times with a high of 79. Friday, rain showers early with isolated thunderstorms developing later in the day, high of 80. I'm Doc Bryson. That's a look at your overnight weather from the Radio Works Weather Center.
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7: The Radio Works Weather Center. Here's a look at your overnight weather. Well, partly cloudy after midnight. Could see some mist out there. Reduced visibility at times. Low of 65. Thursday, more clouds and sun. Expect mist and reduced visibility at times with a high of 79. Friday, rain showers early with isolated thunderstorms developing later in the day. High of 80. I'm Doc Bryson. That's a look at your overnight weather from the Radio Works Weather Center.
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got. I am Sissy Brown. Happy Thursday, everybody. Thank you so much for joining me. Having a great time, but stay with me because I only have one more hour, and then Big Ann is going to take over and continue doing what I'm doing, and that's giving you some good music. Right now, it's New Edition. Let's do the dance, If It Isn't Love, on today's best mix of R&B.

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4: ABC News, I'm Dave Packer. Two police officers who fought off the mob on January 6th filing a lawsuit against the Trump administration trying to block the $1.8 billion fund that could hand out payments to their attackers. ABC's Mary Bruce.
5: Trump insists the fund is needed to help people he claims were mistreated by the Biden Justice Department.
6: People were destroyed. They went to jail. Their families were ruined.
5: But on Capitol Hill, outrage among a growing number of Republicans rejecting the idea of taxpayer payouts to rioters.
4: The Justice Department Wednesday charging former Cuban President Raul Castro with murder over his alleged role in shooting down two planes that were carrying humanitarian aid in 1996. Acting Attorney General Todd Blanche saying he will, quote, show up here by his own will or another way. Hundreds of flights canceled, hundreds more delayed Wednesday after a sinkhole opened up on the runway at New York's LaGuardia Airport. This is ABC News.
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1: From the Radio Works Weather Center, here's a look at your overnight weather. Well, partly cloudy after midnight. Could see some mist out there. Reduced visibility at times, low of 65. Thursday, more clouds and sun. Expect mist and reduced visibility at times with a high of 79. Friday, rain showers early with isolated thunderstorms developing later in the day, high of 80. I'm Doc Bryce, and that's a look at your overnight weather from the Radio Works Weather Center.
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0: Today's best mix of R&B sensational, Chris Brown and DeVito and LoJ. I am Sissy Brown, getting off of here because Big N is ready. He's ready to keep the morning going for you and get you through this Friday. No, this is Thursday. What's today? Today is Thursday. Lord have mercy. I'm hoping for the weekend early. I'm sorry, y'all. Goodness gracious. Happy Thursday. He's going to get you through today to get you ready for tomorrow, which is the weekend. Let me say it like that. You all have an amazing day. If you've already completed your day, I hope you have a blessed sleep, sweet dreams, you know, all that good stuff. We are today's best mix of R&B.
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11: From the Radio Works Weather Center, here's a look at your overnight weather. Well, partly cloudy after midnight. Could see some mist out there. Reduced visibility at times, low of 65 Thursday. More clouds and sun. Expect mist and reduced visibility at times with a high of 79. Friday, rain showers early with isolated thunderstorms developing later in the day, high of 80. I'm Doc Bryson. That's a look at your overnight weather from the Radio Works Weather Center.
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Mars, Risk It All on today's best mix of R&B. Y'all rolling with me, your quintessential Gen Xer, ladies and gentlemen. I am Big Ant. Good morning to you, and especially you over there. Oh, it's Thursday as we count down to the weekend. Baby, what a great weekend it's going to be. Cannot wait. Memorial Day weekend, the unofficial kickoff of summer. Again, not happy Memorial Day, just Memorial Day weekend. All right, I got a great idea, everybody. Let's get this morning show started just right, shall we? Here we go. Big stretch. Reach up high, touch that sky, reach down low, touch them toes. Ladies and gentlemen, let's start this Thursday morning show.

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0: She keep calling back. Baby, come on, answer the phone. 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
5: ABC News, I'm Sherry Preston. The travel rush for Memorial Day begins this afternoon. The long weekend could see 45 million of us traveling 50 miles or more from home, according to AAA. Gas is averaging about $4.50 a gallon, more than 40% more than last Labor Day, thanks to the war with Iran. Many Cuban Americans welcoming the indictment of former Cuban leader Raul Castro. ABC's Matt Rivers is in Miami.
6: Just speaking to the unprecedented nature of this, it's not all that often that you see the United States government indict a former leader, the former head of government there, the most famous living son of Cuba, Raul Castro.
5: LaGuardia Airport dealing with a sinkhole that forced the closure of one of two runways, delaying hundreds of flights. They're trying to figure out exactly what caused it. Two police officers who survived the January 6th riots suing to stop President Trump's plan to use tax dollars to compensate those who allege they've been wrongly targeted by the government. Acting Attorney General Todd Blanche says a commission will decide who gets payouts. This is ABC News.
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0: Tone Seth, Fly. With more of your favorites on the way. Hold tight. You're rolling with me, Big Ant. Good morning.
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9: From the Radio Works Weather Center, here's a look at your overnight weather. Well, partly cloudy after midnight. Could see some mist out there. Reduced visibility at times, low of 65. Thursday, more clouds and sun. Expect mist and reduced visibility at times with a high of 79. Friday, rain showers early with isolated thunderstorms developing later in the day. High of 80. I'm Doc Bryce, and that's a look at your overnight weather from the Radio Works Weather Center.
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14: The Radio Works Weather Center. Here's a look at your overnight weather. Well, partly cloudy after midnight. Could see some mist out there. Reduced visibility at times. Low of 65. Thursday, more clouds and sun. Expect mist and reduced visibility at times with a high of 79. Friday, rain showers early with isolated thunderstorms developing later in the day. High of 80. I'm Doc Bryce, and that's a look at your overnight weather from the Radio Works Weather Center.
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0: Big me, the one and only Steve Harvey, got a radio show. Okay, now I'm going to be really honest with you this morning. I really don't know what to say. I really don't. I was sitting here and I was thinking, what do I say today? I do know that I want to be encouraging, uplifting, and inspirational in some way to affect somebody today. Oftentimes, these conversations that I have in the mornings, they're designed with me because I need it myself, y'all, to be honest with you. I mean, you know, who makes the comedian laugh, I used to say all the time. And even though what we talk about in the morning is not a laughing matter, it kind of like is who I am today. You know, I need motivation in my life sometimes myself. I think when I get in moments like this, I often resort back to the same thing over and over and over. And when I find myself in certain predicaments, I can always fall back on the same thing over and over. So while I'm sitting here trying to figure out what to say to you, the one thing that I did do this morning that I find to be very consistent in me is that I find myself grateful. I'm ever grateful for the things that God has done for me. I may not always know what to say, but I know how to say thank you. I do. I know how to remember and reflect back on where I come from. I know how to realize where all my blessings come from. I'm very, very conscious of my journey that I've been on, the one that was from then until now. That journey right there it's been difficult, man. It really, really has. I ain't gonna lie to you. Me becoming successful was very difficult. But as hard as this is to say, I really, really mean this. I wouldn't change nothing about the trip I've been on. Number one, because I can't change anything about it. So I never live my life in regret. But the main thing was I discovered along the way, now, not during the process, when you're going through rough moments, you can't hardly see the good in it at the time. It's just rough for you, and it seems unexplainable, and oftentimes I thought it was unfair. But as I am now, I needed every single thing that happened to me, that happened to me, to happen to me. I hope that makes sense to you. I needed everything to happen in the exact order and the exact way that it happened in order for me to be the person that I've become. And that right there, man, is just very comforting to me. Bishop Jakes told me one time, he said, the closer you get to God, the more friendly you all become, the more he will reveal to you the how comes and the what fors of a lot of things that's happened to you. Because a lot of times what troubles us is we just can't understand why we lost that loved one back then. We just can't understand why we didn't get what we wanted back then. We just don't understand how come our plan didn't work out and we had to fail so miserably back then? We don't understand the answers to these things. Well, the closer I've gotten to God, the more those explanations have become crystal clear to me. And see, the one thing that I came to the realization, everybody, is that the things that was happening to me, they wasn't really all bad. They really wasn't. They didn't taste good when it was happening. I didn't enjoy what I was going through. But as I look back on them and reflect now, it wasn't all bad. Some of those things were so necessary for me to get the information. Because, see, I don't know about you, but I'm kind of hard-headed and stubborn. I said, I don't know about you, but I'm kind of hard-headed and stubborn. I kind of like to think that I know something about some things every now and then. And the things I am convinced about, I don't really, really care for people trying to talk me off mine. So I can be stubborn and hard-headed sometimes. God knows that about me. So I think to get some of the messages crystal clear through to me that I needed to learn, that was this process I had to go through. That process was my journey. It was my trip. It was my woe, my pain. See, everybody got them different. It don't matter what it is. Everybody got a woe. Everybody got a pain. Everybody got a trial. Everybody got some tribulations. Everybody got some challenges. I don't care who you are. Just quit looking at me thinking that I got it going on so tough. Man, but if Steve, yeah, it's easy for you to say that, but you ain't here. You don't know where I've been. If you would stop hanging yourself up on your past, worrying about your woes and your troubles and the situation you in, and start praying and start asking God to get you through it. See, a lot of times you messed it. You messed the message up yourself, because when you're going through some stuff, you ask God to remove it and take it away. That ain't the lesson you got to learn. Your lesson sometimes has got to be how to be strong, how to see it through, how to bear under it, how to carry that weight long distances for long periods of time. That's how you get strong. The lesson is to make you stronger, but to make you stronger, you got to carry the weight. You can't get stronger, you don't go to gym, or you don't do something at your house to lift your own body weight. See, a lot of people can't even do push-ups. They can't get down and in the course of a day give you 100 push-ups because they ain't never tried it. They get to 20 and they're shaking so bad they stop. Woo, that's too much for me. Well, let me tell you something. So I learned to quit praying to take stuff away. My prayer became to give me the strength to handle it. People oftentimes ask me, how do you do all that you do in the course of the day? I don't really know. I just know I can, because I know God don't put more on you than you can bear. So when you ask me how you do all of what you do in the course of the day, I got God. God is good. He'll get you through whatever it is you're going through. So when you're tripping and you don't know what to say, reflect and be grateful for all you reflect on. Think about God's goodness and watch what he do for you. That's the cold part, okay?
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1: ABC News, I'm Sherry Preston. The Memorial Day travel rush ramps up for real this afternoon. AAA thinks about 45 million of us will be traveling at least 50 miles from home for the unofficial start to summer, even with gas prices averaging more than $4.50 a gallon. Now under indictment in the U.S. for murder, Raul Castro, former leader of Cuba. ABC's Matt Rivers in Miami says it's for the downing of humanitarian planes in the 90s.
2: You've got people who remember the crime specifically, right? And they feel very passionate that this could be the first step in the process of justice being served for the people who were killed. But I think beyond that, it's the symbolism, right? Because I think here in Little Havana, a lot of people would call Raul Castro a criminal, and they've called him that for decades. And now you get the United States government officially calling this man a murderer.
1: Wheat farmers now say drought plus the high cost of fuel and fertilizer could mean this year's crop will be the smallest since the 70s. That could mean higher food prices. This is ABC News.
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7: Hello, South Arkansas. I'm Doc Bryce. Let's talk news. Arkansas State Police are investigating a Saturday shooting at Baker Sawmill Company in Corning. Clay County deputies and Corning police responded around 4 p.m. and found two people wounded. Authorities said the suspect, 52-year-old William King Donald of Corning, fled on foot but was captured nearby. He faces two felony counts of first-degree battery. The investigation remains ongoing. Don't forget the city of Hampton is looking to fill a vacancy for Alderman Ward 2. Anyone interested in serving should stop by Hampton City Hall to check whether they live in the ward. Interested residents will also need to attend the Hampton City Council meeting set for Monday, June 8th at 5 p.m. City Council says questions may be directed to City Hall. Heads up, Columbia County residents. Trash service will run on a holiday schedule next week due to Memorial Day. No routes will be picked up Monday. Monday routes and some of Tuesday routes will be collected on Tuesday. The schedule will continue catching up through Friday. Residents should put cans out as normal. There will be no recycle or bulk pickup next week. Camden First Friday is set to return, weather permitting, after being rained out twice. Organizers say the third attempt will feature Shaw Revolver, a high-energy father-daughter trio made up of Michael Shaw and his daughters, Dresden and Briel. The group brings rock, alternative, acoustic sound, and strong vocals. Residents are encouraged to bring chairs. Generations Bank is sponsoring the event. Two Camden firefighters are marking service anniversaries with the Camden Fire Department. Captain DeCoven McMillan with B-Shift marked his 12th anniversary on Tuesday. Captain Joshua Andrews, also with B-Shift, marked his 12th anniversary on Wednesday. Department thanked both men for their commitment, service, and dedication to protecting the Camden community over the past 12 years. I'm Doc Bryce. Go make some news today. Shop Camden.
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0: We here. Oh, man, again, another blessed day. Look at it right here. Just pay attention to it, y'all. Don't take it for granted. Pay attention to it. Look at it closely. Look what God has done again. Man, at one point in time, man, I mean, seriously, common sense has got to kick in that we have nothing to do with the rising of the sun or the setting of it. We have no control over the wind or the direction of the wind. We have no control over time or tide. We don't place the stars nowhere. We can't touch a star. Man, at one point in time, we're going to have to give God some credit here.
1: Amen.
2: Amen.
0: Now, since we're doing it, let's get it on. Shirley Strawberry, Carla Farrell, Martha the South Jr., and nephew Tommy. Oh, Jr., it's just a lot going on lately.
3: It's a lot. It's a lot, Unc. And I'm telling you, man, I got to figure out the way to stop this woman from thinking. I've got to.
0: To stop her from thinking?
3: Yeah, from thinking. Because every time she start thinking, it start costing. We got to get her to stop thinking.
0: Yeah.
3: I'm telling you right now.
0: Yeah, you ain't going to make it.
3: When she starts saying, you know, I was thinking, and right behind that thinking is another check. I just got to quit the. I got to figure out how you do that. Is there any advice to get this to stop?
0: Well, let me give you this advice right here.
1: He's crazy.
0: At this pace right here that you on right now, you ain't going to make 6 months.
3: I'm telling you, She started thinking, like Carla said. You said this, Carla. She was thinking. She looking back there and said, I'm thinking we should get a pool. Hey, we got to stop this thinking. Hey, soon as she said that, I started faking a crisis. I told you, I went down immediately.
1: Oh, you faked a crisis,
3: boy. I started hell no. Baby. Man, we got to get down to the urgent care. Because your thinking is starting to hurt. It really is. It's triggering crisis now.
1: You can have one, but you still can't get that.
0: When I called you in the hospital one time. I heard that. I got to get the hell off this phone.
3: I got to get off this phone.
0: I can't do this agony.
1: You couldn't take it.
3: No.
0: I ain't ABC Sports. I don't want to talk to the dude that fell off the
1: Wait a minute. Slide. ABC Sports.
0: Yeah, ABC Sports, the thrill of victory and the agony of defeat.
1: Agony of defeat.
3: Wild World of Sports?
0: Wild World of Sports. Yeah, man, remember that dude they used to show coming down the ski slope and he fell?
3: Yeah.
0: Like, right, I always turn my head because, hey, dog, I can't help you. You an uncontrollable tumble.
2: Like everything.
0: Hey. Yeah, you jacked up. See, he did that. I can't tell. Well, Junior, let me say this to you, though.
1: Help him.
0: It's the thinking that women do that makes life worth living. It's that thinking that they do, man, that puts the special stuff on your life. So either get used to it or get a divorce.
4: Those are your choices.
1: Wow.
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2: weather. You better enjoy the daytime dry hours throughout the day. You can expect partly sunny skies with a high near 81, and a light breeze is going to kick up a 30% chance of showers after 5. But keep that gear ready for Thursday night. Widespread storms take over with a heavy 90% chance of rain and an overnight low of 64. Heads up, this soggy pattern sticks around right through Memorial Day. Out of the Radio Works Weather Center, I'm JJ.
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4: It is time now for the nephew to run that prank back. What you got for us, Neff?
25: Surely I got it for you. I need a reference. You know, this is a beautiful lady right here. You dated her in the past. I'm starting to date her now. I need a reference. You know, what's she like? What's she missing? What's she lacking? What's the good qualities, bad qualities? You know, ain't no sense of me going through what you went through. So let me just give you a call and you give me a reference on, you know, what's good and what's bad about her. I think that's a good thing. We ought to all be able to call somebody.
26: Just run the prank, okay? All this extra.
25: Well, hey, here it
26: sounds
25: is.
26: Sounds worse.
25: Here it is.
27: Hello. I'm trying to reach Scotty, please. Yeah. What's up? Hey, Scotty, how you doing, man? I'm trying to actually get a reference for Monica.
28: Monica? Well, you talking about Monica? My ex-wife?
27: Yeah. I'm trying to get a reference on her, if possible.
28: Oh, okay. So, what? She applying for a job? She trying to go to work now?
27: No, this reference is actually for, like, a relationship.
28: A relationship? Say, hold up, homeboy, wait a minute. A relationship? You talking about a job relationship?
27: No. See, what this here is that I'm finna actually start dating Monica on the regular, and I'm calling you for a reference.
28: Whoa, homeboy, hold up, wait a minute. Who did you say this is, and how you get my
27: My name's Philip, man. My name's Philip. I got your number out of Monica's phone.
28: Check this out, Phil. You don't need to call me with... Whatever you and Monica got going on, y'all need to go on

0: or bad qualities, the whole night. See, it might save me some time from being in a long relationship if I know what to look for, what's good and what's bad.
1: Say, homeboy, I know I'm not listening to this. I was married 12 years. Ain't nobody give me no rest, so don't call me asking for no like that. If you got number from Monica, you and Monica need to forget my
0: okay, but hold up, bro. Like I say, man, I'm just trying to I'm trying to figure out the good qualities and bad qualities. Like, you know, do she want to cook? You know, is she good in the bedroom? You know what I'm saying? I'm trying to just know what to look for, dog. That's all, man. I ain't trying to come at you,
1: man. Look, but I just can't believe calling another about some. I don't have her no more. Only thing I have to deal with is my child. You know what I'm saying? And you most definitely don't need to be around. Now, say, dude, I got to go.
0: Okay, but can you give me a good reference on it? That's all I'm trying to get out of you.
1: The reference is don't dial my number ever again. And when I talk to Monica, me and her, hey, you ain't going to have to worry about a relationship with Monica. You know what I'm saying?
0: Okay, hold up, man. Let me go and break this to you. First of all, me and Monica done dated for the last year off and on. We just finna get serious.
1: Hold up, dude. The last year, me and this woman just got a divorce a few months ago. Oh, so you that who must have messed up my Say, man, why don't you slide your little slick back under that rock that you slid from under?
0: Hey, dog, I can slide right on back under the rock you talking about. But what I'm trying to ask you is this right here, man. Hey, dog, can you just give her brother some references, man? Something I can look out for, some signs that she might start tripping.
1: Reference I'm going to give you is when you don't have enough money, when she want that $1,200 bag, don't call me for that. When she needs some more money for this, oh, well, baby, I just gave you my check. What the don't mean nothing. And are you pull up your bank account, ain't no money in that. That's the reference your need. Ain't I need to hear from you. Especially if you who was around with my wife while we was married. Talking about married. Hold up. The reference is I'm going to find your. I'm going to call Monica and I'm going to track down. Then, yeah, give you a reference. Then, yeah, I'll give you a reference then, face to face.
0: Hey, dog, I ain't trying to have no altercation with you, man.
1: Oh, boy, you must have been trying to have something. You dialing my number.
0: Okay, dog, one more question, man, and then I'm going to be out your hair. Like I said, I just wanted a few things and know some background on them.
1: Man, you out of questions, homeboy. You out of questions.
0: Okay, but this I just need to know this because I want everything, hey, man, I want everything to run smooth, dog, and I want us to have a good understanding. Do you have a problem, man? With your little girl calling me daddy?
1: What the did you just ask? You asked me about my daughter.
0: Hey, calm down, dude.
1: Calm? I'm calm as I'm going to be. You asked about mine. This about mine.
0: Hey, dog, I'm just asking.
1: Nigga, here, you around time, I will come and homeboy. Look, I'm going to find because you a bad. You missed the bag. You dial number. Not only you got that, but man, you talking about child.
0: I'm just asking, do you mind if she called me daddy?
1: Homeboy, look here, man. That child there, her name cannot come out your mouth. You hear what I'm saying? Say, man, this man, I don't have time, but I'm going to call that Monica, and I'm going to get your. Yeah, I'm going to get you. I'm out of here. You want? Why is you calling me back?
0: Scotty, I'm trying to tell you something.
1: Why are you dialing my number back,
0: I'm just trying to tell you something.
1: Homeboy, you don't have nothing to tell me, homie.
0: No, I want to say, Scotty, just listen to me, man. I want to say this. This is Nephew Tommy from the Steve Harvey Morning Show. Your brother Brian got me to prank phone call you.
1: Hey, man, it's who?
0: Hey, Scotty, this is Tommy, man. Nephew Tommy from the Steve Harvey Morning Show. Your brother Brian got me to prank phone call you.
1: Say, man. Oh, well, I'm about to go, man. Hey, dude, I'm about to go ballistic over here, man. Hey, Brian got one coming, though.
0: Oh, man. You all right, man?
1: Yeah. Say, man. Man, Tommy, man. I'm glad you were playing, man, because... Talk about my little girl. Oh, boy, Brian, no, it's going to be on in his world, man.

0: got you, man. He got you good, dog. Hey, man, one more thing, man. What is the baddest, and I mean the baddest, radio show in the land?
1: Man, the Steve Harvey Morning Show.
2: That's it, Shirley. Be back in an hour. Stupid. Crazy.
3: Yeah.
2: As always.
3: We know. We know. Thanks for the warning. All right, nephew, thank you. Coming up next, it is Ask the CLO, our Chief Love Officer, Steve Harvey, right after this.
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0: 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It is time to What Ask the CLO, Chief Love Officer Steve Harvey. Cindy in Brooklyn says, my husband and I have three sons, and the oldest is 19, and his girlfriend is allowed to sleep over at our house in his room. It's his father's rules, and I told him it sets a bad example for the younger boys. He disagrees. How can he be okay with this?
1: It does set a bad example. I don't think it's smart at all because, you know, look, Dad, we all know what our sons are doing, but it's a spec. You got to have boundaries for a respect level. You can't come in here in your mama's house with this girl in front of That's these crazy. Kids.
2: No.
1: No, man, you can't do that. I don't allow that.
0: No, we couldn't for sure do it.
2: No.
3: No way.
2: It wasn't heard of.
1: That, it just doesn't make any sense to allow it.
3: Right.
1: And what's the benefit of allowing it? Just show me the upside to allowing it. Because all it is downside. Mm-hmm. Now, when that little girl come up pregnant.
0: Mm-hmm. Yeah, and that's going to happen if she keeps going over there.
1: Because, man, you got to teach your sons respect and restraint. If you don't teach your sons respect and restraint, you know, I've tried talking to my sons about this over and over. Do not go somewhere and get a young girl pregnant. Then you skip off. You know, you still love and all like that. But now she got a baby to deal with. You get to go on off to college. You get to go on off and pursue your dream.
0: Live your life.
1: Yep. And this little girl is stuck holding this bag, man. And yep. That ain't right. That ain't
2: I'm
1: right,
2: not
1: man.
2: Gonna allow you to skip off. You're gonna handle your responsibility. You're not gonna skip off.
1: Bruh, you finna get yourself a job and take care of your business
2: you
1: now.
2: Mm-hmm.
1: You know, since you wanna do grown folks stuff. You're not finna go to college and continue your life and leave this girl over here dealing with how she gonna get to school and all of that.
0: Right.
1: It ain't right. And I think we gotta teach our sons that. Mm-hmm. And I think condoning this behavior is not the right way. You have to teach your sons and make them respect women.
3: Mm-hmm. Thank you.
1: And this girl, 19, you in a room with her in front of your sons and your wife. Man, get out of here.
0: Yeah.
2: Do you remember when it was a act of Congress? If you was, you know, boyfriend, girlfriend in college and you went home with the girl or you went home with the guy, you like, they made you, okay, you're going to sleep in this room.
0: Yeah.
2: Over here.
3: Yep.
2: And I bet not hear
1: not
2: no walking.
1: In the same room.
0: Right. No, that's just unheard of. It's just unheard of. Yeah.
3: Absolutely.
0: All right, moving on to Tony in Kalamazoo. Tony says, I'm a 41-year-old divorced woman, and I still have amazing sex with my ex-husband. We do what we do and then go our separate ways. He's confusing matters now by trying to see me outside of the bedroom. He's a cheater, and I'll never take him back. How do I tell him that without sabotaging things?
1: You done already took him back. Look, do you understand he playing the game? He getting the cake and eating it too. He got the milk and ain't got to buy the cow. Are you kidding me? Wait a minute. You think he's trying to see you outside of that to get back with you? No, he's doing that to make you think he really do honestly and genuinely care. The game is on. I can divorce you but still sleep with you. Are you kidding me? How do I keep him the boundary straight? He got it just like he like it. You the stupid one for thinking it's fitting to be Mo. Because it sure ain't. I bet you that. I bet he ain't asked you to remarry him, has he?
3: No.
1: Lady, you confused about this. You don't understand the male psyche. Let me help you.
4: Okay. Let's get something to eat.
1: Can we go somewhere and have dinner? All I want him for is sex. Girl, he playing the game now.
0: All right, moving on to Callista in D.C. Callista writes,
1: "Excuse me, hold on, Shirley. And one more thing. And he doing that to make sure you don't pass it out to nobody else.
5: No one else.
1: You see what I'm saying?
5: Yeah.
1: So if he tie you up in the dating situation, he get to keep it because he's somewhere. He a cheater. He still cheating. But you is the same slice of ham he been eating.
5: Girl, all right, Tony in Kalamazoo.
6: Drop the knowledge.
5: All right, Calista in D.C. says, I've been married for 8 years, and every night my husband texts someone before bedtime and in the morning before he gets out of bed. If I ask who he's texting, he says it's work-related. Should I ask him to leave his phone in the den overnight? Obviously.
1: No. What work-related do you have to text before you go to bed at night as soon as you get up? What job?
5: Get up.
1: Just let's all, we adults. There's six of us here. Let's all discuss what job you have to text your coworker or boss before you go to bed as soon as you wake up. Other than this one right
5: here. This one. Yeah, other than this one.
2: You got
1: but when you text me, I don't respond, so go ahead. And Monica need to stop doing it anyway, because you're wasting your time texting me.
6: Let's see.
1: I don't wake up to text.
2: I can't wake up. And then right before you go to bed, you're texting somebody?
5: No, this is just wrong.
2: Come on,
5: and
2: man.
5: Why is she scared to ask him? Should I ask him to leave his phone in the den overnight?
1: Then he gonna get up and go in there and text.
5: Yeah.
6: It's not the location of the phone.
5: Yeah, thank you.
2: It's the action.
5: Yeah. Good point, Carly. It's not the location.
1: And Carissa, what you need to do.
5: Calista.
1: Is learn. What is it?
5: Calista.
2: We need to fix that first before we fix this text.
1: Calista.
5: Calista.
1: You talking about like the mouthwash?
5: Like the mouthwash? Listerine?
7: Okay, that's new for me.
1: What's that stuff you spray in the back of your throat?
2: Oh, chlor. What's that called? What's that called?
5: I don't know.
2: Sore throat.
6: Cepacol.
5: That?
6: You
5: Calista
6: thought that was her
5: name. Anyway.
2: You thought she was some throat spray?
1: Say her name again, Shirley.
5: Calista.
6: Nah. Don't be looking like that's
5: what
6: the same
5: is the
6: thing.
5: Look?
6: Like,
7: you nailed it.
1: I can see myself down at the drugstore asking for that. Excuse me. Pharmacist, how y'all doing there? Can you tell me where the Calista's located? And I bet they'll point to her because it sounds like medicine. It do sound like medicine.
5: Excuse me,
1: ma'am. Can you tell me where they keep the Calista? Over there right next to the Colgate, sir, and the Listerine. Yeah, I bet they're sitting in that mouthwash section. I'm telling you, it's a mouthwash section for that.
5: Are you going to help this woman or not?
1: What's wrong with her other than her name?
2: The texting.
5: The phone.
1: Oh, don't worry about that.
5: You got to go.
1: Try aisle 8.
8: God's people, this is Kirk Franklin.
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11: I'm Christine Lisi. Game one of the NBA's Western Conference Finals was an instant classic, with Spurs superstar Victor Wembanyama in his first career postseason game, putting up 41 points and 24 rebounds in San Antonio's double overtime win at Oklahoma City. We'll find out what the teams do for an encore when they meet in game two tonight. One tweak the champs must make: put a certain big man on Wemby, advises NBA champion Brendan Haywood.
12: The first thing you got to do if you OKC, yo, Shaq got to go guard. 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This Caruso on Wemby, J-Dub on Wemby, it ain't working. Them dudes is 6'4", 6'5", Wemby 7'4", 7'5". Shaq, listen, you are all defensive player. You're a young guy in this league. You got to go get that smoke. We ain't saying you're going to stop Wemby, but the first thing I would do if I'm OKC is I got to put a big body on dude and help from another area.
11: Brendan Haywood on ESPN Radio's Freddie and Harry. Chet would be 7'1", OKC center Chet Holmgren. Game 2 coverage, 8 Eastern, ESPN Radio. New Mavericks president of basketball operations, Masai Ujiri, called the decision to remove Jason Kidd a difficult one and was his alone. Avalanche defenseman Cale Makar will not play in game one of the NHL's West Final tonight versus the Golden Knights due to an upper body injury, 8 Eastern, ESPN. This is the second all-time playoff series between the organizations and first since Vegas overcame a 2-0 deficit to knock out Colorado in the second round in 2021. Sabres coach Lindy Ruff signed a 2-year extension to remain in Buffalo. Ruff led the Sabres back to the playoffs for the first time in 15 years and was named a finalist for the Jack Adams Award for NHL's Coach of the Year. NFL Steelers quarterback Aaron Rodgers told reporters he will retire after the 2026 season.
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6: We'll set my nephew up. You know, his conditions and stuff like that for his life. And he's not as fast as other children as learning.
1: Mm-hmm. Okay, so how much would you donate to that out of $2 million? Carla Pharrell.
7: Yes.
1: $5 million. What do you do?
7: I would set my daughter up.
1: Okay.
7: I would donate some money to my church. I love my church and charity. Mm-hmm. And the rest.
1: How much? How much you donating to the church?
7: I'll probably donate maybe $250,000 to my church and another $250,000 to breast cancer and awareness. And the rest, I'm a ball. I mean,
15: I'm a ball. Ain't gonna be up in there.
1: Okay, Carla. Okay, what's the ball portion that you gonna do?
7: Okay, let me subtract. I said $500 from the church. Yeah.
28: Carry that one.
7: Yeah. That leaves me
1: you
7: with
1: spent $4 million already. You done spent $1 million. Don't worry about
7: it. So I have $4 million left?
1: Yeah.
7: Pay off my bills. Carry
1: all that's
7: one.
1: Done. Your bills is paid off in the million.
7: Okay. So I have $4 million?
1: Yeah, you got $4 million left.
7: I'm going to be kicking it.
1: We are now on over to Shirley.
7: Ooh, how much?
1: Shirley.
7: How much she get? Yes.
1: You have, Shirley, $15 million dollars. What do you do? Go now.
28: Oh my God. Okay. I am. Oh my God. All right. I got to tithe. I have to absolutely tithe. Uh-huh. I have to tithe.
1: Oh, I
28: got
1: it.
28: Yeah, I
1: guess. 1.5.
28: I didn't.
1: I'm sorry.
28: I have to tithe. I have to. I have to put God first. I have to.
1: To one church?
28: Well, you know, however, I'm going to tithe. Either to my one church, I have cousins that have churches. I'll do that. Yeah, I don't have a problem with that at all. I will tithe because I get to keep 90%. I'm cool with it.
1: Okay,
28: I'm gonna buy
1: some, let's go.
28: I'm going to buy some real estate. I got to buy some real estate, some homes, some property, some rental properties. Got to do that.
1: Okay, how much you going to spend? You got 15 million. How much you spend?
28: On what, real estate?
1: Yeah.
28: Oh, okay. Probably about $5 million, somewhere along in there, depending on where I buy it. Yeah, okay. I'm gonna invest some. I'm definitely gonna invest.
1: What do you mean invest? You just bought the real estate property. What are you talking about now?
28: Yeah, I'm going to invest some more, probably in the stock market or something. I got to take some risks. I'm going to invest in the stock market. And I'm going to buy some shoes.
8: Yeah.
28: Oh, I'm like, oh, wait, I do have a child. Wait.
1: Just thought of
28: him. She just called me 5 minutes ago, asked me for $200. Oh, yeah, I'll take care of her, too. Take care of my family, of course.
1: Eight
28: I'll
1: and
28: take
1: a half,
28: care of
1: how
28: my
1: much
28: family.
1: Does she get?
6: Uh-huh.
1: How much you giving her?
28: Well, I'm going to leave a trust. I have $8.5 million left. I'll leave her $3
1: million. That's
28: yeah.
1: Nice.
28: I'll leave her about $3 million.
1: All right. Know. Tommy?
10: Yes, sir.
1: You have $50 million. What do you do?
10: $25 million. We finna shoot a hell of a movie. I'm finna get every star I can think of.
6: That's
10: I'm shooting.
6: Yeah.
10: I'm shooting. Because I know it's going to produce some more money.
6: Right. That's good.
10: What?
1: Well, you won't get every $25 million.
10: Yeah. Well, see, no, I done figured this out. See, what you want to do is you want to get them where they come in and shoot their stuff in one day. These is cameos. Come in, shoot it, get them out.
1: This finna be another Who Stole Papa Raven.
28: The movie.
8: Like,
1: first of all, hold on. First of all, okay, Tommy. I cannot, as your uncle and advisor.
10: Let me shoot a $25 million.
1: No, I cannot let you shoot a $25 million movie, man. Are you crazy? No. Dog, you lost your mind?
10: We're going to get that right back.
1: Dog, Tyler ain't shot a movie for $25 million. You know how much money that man got? The hell are you doing with a $25 million movie?
10: Tyler going to be in the movie.
1: All right. I mean, you got $25 million movie. All right. You got 25 left.
10: And it ain't going to take but a couple million dollars to pay off bills and houses and stuff like that. I pay that off.
1: Okay,
10: so if you want me to truthfully be serious, I'm going to give my wife and kids some money because I'm finished to lose. that's accepted. If I get 50, let me go ahead and fess up and give these people some money, man. And let them go on about their life, man.
28: These people, your family?
8: Tommy, careful.
10: By the time I get 50 million, that's these people. That's what they are.
13: Oh, my gosh.
1: This is how you get things in life. You have to dream. You have to set really high goals.
10: Mm-hmm.
1: My father always told me, said, aim for the moon. In case you miss, you'll still be amongst the stars. He used to say that to me all the time. So I learned how to aim extremely high.
28: Okay.
1: But man, God will give you high stuff. But you got to ask for it.
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22: ABC News, I'm Sherry Preston. With the Memorial Day rush expected to really speed up today, more of us are expected to hit the road and pay more while we're doing it.
29: AAA says this holiday will see a slight increase in road travel compared to last year, but also higher gas prices. The national average is now $4.56 a gallon. Traffic data company INRIX says the worst times to drive will be Thursday and Friday afternoons, especially between 3 and 6 p.m., with major backups expected in cities like New York, Boston, Denver, and Los Angeles. Los Angeles.
22: That's ABC's Stephanie Ramos. Flying into or out of New York's LaGuardia Airport, still a pain thanks to a sinkhole that opened up on one of the runways. That runway is still closed, causing delays. Walmart this morning warning about the possibility of slower sales later this year, but says sales for the last quarter were up 4.1%. Tens of thousands of people under evacuation orders in Simi Valley, California, with a wildfire burning through 2,100 acres. This is ABC News.
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11: Hello, South Arkansas. I'm Doc Bryce. Let's talk news. Arkansas State Police are investigating a Saturday shooting at Baker Sawmill Company in Corning. Clay County deputies and Corning police responded around 4 p.m. and found two people wounded. Authorities said the suspect, 52-year-old William King Donald of Corning, fled on foot but was captured nearby. He faces two felony counts of first-degree battery. The investigation remains ongoing. Don't forget, the city of Hampton is looking to fill a vacancy for Alderman Ward 2. Anyone interested in serving should stop by Hampton City Hall to check whether they live in the ward. Interested residents will also need to attend the Hampton City Council meeting set for Monday, June 8th at 5 p.m. City Council says questions may be directed to City Hall. Heads up, Columbia County residents, trash service will run on a holiday schedule next week due to Memorial Day. No routes will be picked up Monday. Monday routes and some of Tuesday routes will be collected on Tuesday. The schedule will continue catching up through Friday. Residents should put cans out as normal. There will be no recycle or bulk pickup next week. Camden First Friday is set to return, weather permitting, after being rained out twice. Organizers say the third attempt will feature Shaw Revolver, a high-energy father-daughter trio made up of Michael Shaw and his daughters, Dresden and Briel. The group brings rock, alternative, acoustic sound, and strong vocals. Residents are encouraged to bring chairs. Generations Bank is sponsoring the event. Two Camden firefighters are marking service anniversaries with the Camden Fire Department. Captain DeCoven McMillan with B-Shift marked his 12th anniversary on Tuesday. Captain Joshua Andrews, also with B-Shift, marked his 12th anniversary on Wednesday. Department thanked both men for their commitment, service, and dedication to protecting the Camden community over the past 12 years. I'm Doc Bryce. Go make some news today. Shop Camden.
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0: 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All right, guys, it is time for Would You Rather for today. Would you rather, now think about this, would you rather receive the Nobel Peace Prize or would you rather get an Oscar?
1: I'm going to go with Nobel Peace Prize because they fighting at the Oscars. I'm not.
2: Slapping people.
3: Run up and get slapped when you win.
1: I'm about peace.
4: I'd rather get the Nobel Peace Prize. It would mean more to me.
0: The type of person I am.
4: Uh-huh. Well, because, you know, it's an award. Mm-hmm. It's a reward versus an award.
5: Nobel Peace Prize.
4: Okay. It's a reward for hard work. Oscars is an award.
5: You get a reward for you accomplish something.
4: You receive benefit of something you've done. An award, they just give you something. It's usually a group of people or something like that. It ain't got to be unanimous and all like that. So I'm about the Nobel Peace Prize.
0: All right. Would you rather starve for a week, or go to jail for a day?
4: Oh, I'm going to jail.
1: Going to jail?
0: Yeah, really?
4: Hell yeah. I've been to jail there before. I do that. They feed you in there. They give you something to eat. You ain't going to like it. So we're not going to sit up here and starve for a week, man. You know the shape you're going to be in going out here and do this jail time.
0: Tell these
4: jokes,
0: shocking.
4: Make a couple big friends and stuff. I know how to talk to hoods.
1: I'll be in there
4: motivating, encouraging, having prayer. All
1: the laughs
4: stuff,
1: you
4: going to
1: be having in there.
4: Dog, I ain't even going to be asleep. I'm going to stay up the whole time, back to the wall.
0: It's just a day, huh?
4: Yeah, it's just a day. I'm going to jail, dog. Steve Harvey, what up, y'all?
0: What about a week in jail?
4: A week in jail or a week of starving? When you say starving, what do you mean?
0: No food.
4: I'm going to jail. You ain't gonna be able to do that.
0: Okay.
4: Yeah, at least I can accomplish something in jail. I had to be stealing. I had to be so quiet for that week of starving. Laying in the hospital.
0: You need IV.
4: Man, please.
1: Weak.
0: All right. Moving on. Would you rather use sandpaper as toilet paper or use vinegar as eye drops?
4: I'm going to use that sandpaper for toilet paper. I'm just going to flip that other side over. You ain't putting that vinegar in my eyes. That ain't what you finna do. I can't go blind. Yeah, you can rake that sandpaper straight across my eyes. You're not putting that vinegar in my eye. I can deal with that right there. I've cut my butt before. I've done it before. More than once.
0: Oversharing.
4: Yeah.
0: All right,
4: what we're not going to do is put this vinegar in my eye.
0: Today's version of Would You Rather.
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0: throughout the day. You can expect partly sunny skies with a high near 81, and a light breeze is going to kick up a 30% chance of showers after 5. But keep that gear ready for Thursday night. Widespread storms take over with a heavy 90% chance of rain and an overnight low of 64. Heads up, this soggy pattern sticks around right through Memorial Day. Out of the Radio Works Weather Center, I'm JJ.
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Well, you've heard it before, and it's true. You are your own worst enemy. The world is hard enough on you, but the stories you tell yourself inside your head can make it a lot harder to deal with the stress life throws at you. So, Steve, here are a few lies we believe in moments of stress that take away our joy and happiness. What can we do today, I should say, to stop getting in the way of our own happiness? Like, for instance, saying things like, we don't deserve it. Like when something good happens, you know, we could be a bigger jerk to ourselves than we would ever be to our best friend or to our child. If you have unrealistic expectations or keep judging yourself too harshly, stop and enjoy the good things when they come along. You do deserve it, in other words. So don't tell yourself the opposite.

0: You engage in
1: a chick.
2: I get some of that statement right after I say it.
3: What did Snoop say when he got the star on Hollywood Walk of Fame? He said, "I'd like to thank God. I'd like to thank my family and me. I'd like to thank me."
1: Okay.
3: Same thing. All right. We tell ourselves we shouldn't enjoy it because it won't last. I mean, good things come along. Many don't last forever, but instead of using that as a reason to not to enjoy the good things when they come, they should make you more focused on enjoying it instead of telling yourself don't enjoy it.
4: Can't you make it last if you work harder?
2: I mean, nothing lasts forever, but there's no need of you regretting the end, and the end ain't here.
4: Right.
3: Yeah.
4: Enjoy the ride.
3: Enjoy the moment. Enjoy the journey. Yeah. Yeah. Or these are some of the things you tell yourself. We can't have joy until unreasonable expectations keep popping up, don't they? So high achievers will tell you to delay your gratification until you've reached all of your goals. Now, is that realistic? We just said enjoy the journey. Yeah.
1: Okay.
2: That's not true.
3: What do you mean?
2: And that's what keeps most people unhappy and behind the eight ball.
3: Mm-hmm.
2: I've said it a million times. If your goal is to make $1 million, but you've been making $25,000 a year, and then you look up and you're making $100,000 a year, but you still mad because you ain't a millionaire yet. You was making $25,000 a year. You now make $100,000. You don't see the joy in that?
1: Right.
2: Then a little bit later on, you make $250,000 a year. Now you still mad. I'm working all this hard and I still ain't a millionaire. You got $250,000. You don't see that?
1: Right.
2: That lack of gratitude keeps you forever disgruntled and unhappy.
3: That's right. Be grateful. Mm-hmm. What about this one? Our joy depends on someone else or something else. You know, a lot of people think that they need someone else to make them happy instead of being happy within themselves. A lot of people believe that.
2: Well, some people put Bishop Jakes told me something one time.
3: Mm-hmm.
2: He said, it's not your job to make another person happy, nor should you make it. Don't make that your job.
1: Okay.
2: Because I'm telling you, that's a job you cannot win. Because if they ain't happy with themselves, I don't give a what you do.
3: Right. That's so true.
2: Now, if people need things to make them have joy, that's not joy. That's fun.
3: Mm-hmm. Mm-hmm. Yeah.
2: There's a difference between joy and fun.
3: There is a difference. Okay. You're absolutely right. Mm-hmm. And what is the difference? Go ahead, since you brought it up.
2: Well, the difference is simple. Joy is something that abides and resides within you. Mm-hmm. It's a comfortability factor and a peace that you are perfectly fine with who you are and right where you are, and you find contentment in it, and it gives you a resounding peace of joy. A relationship with God gives you joy.
3: Mm-hmm.
2: Fun is manufactured. You have to go somewhere and be doing something to interject this feeling of fun in you. But if you keep having fun too long, fun is an acronym. Everybody that has fun too long, it's an acronym. Fun actually stands for it's effed up now.
3: All right. Coming up next, it is the nephew with today's prank phone call right after this.
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1: This caller left a message about her baby. Let's listen.
0: I ain't good.
2: Hey, Steve Harvey. My name is Marsana. I have a 2-year-old who can fully recite his ABCs, and he can count to 10. I don't know if that's impressive to you, but it's very impressive to me and almost everybody we run into. Everyone doesn't think that he's 2. Everyone thinks he's like 4 or 5. So I'm impressed with him, and I'm going to keep working at it. And hopefully we can count to 20 by the time we get back at you or you get back at us. So thank you.
0: Well, that the baby? You know, listen, baby, I'm real happy. I'm real happy that you impressed with your baby and everything. I don't know your baby, and you know what? I ain't never heard your baby count. You know, but don't call here no more telling us that your baby can count to 10. Everybody baby can count to 10. Who baby can't count to 10? At 2, what? We don't know this here. Well, who care though? If your baby can count to 200, what is it gonna do for us? Stop calling here bragging about y'all's baby.
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1: Coming up at about 4 minutes after the hour, it's the strawberry letter for today. And the subject is, it is not a big deal at all. It's not a big deal at all. Okay. We'll get into that in just a few, because right now it is time for the nephew and today's prank phone call. What you got for
4: us? I'll be right here. Mm-hmm. Got the prank of the day for you. This right here is Exotic Delivery. Exotic Delivery. Now, ladies, what y'all think? What you know, when you hear Exotic Delivery, what you think that is?
1: Stripper with an Amazon package or something.
4: Carla?
5: I like exotic dances. I'm with you on this, Shirley. Okay. Uh-huh. Maybe a male dancer. Okay. Yeah.
4: Junior boy, what you think when you hear Exotic Delivery?
6: Chains and whips.
5: What's happening?
1: Oh, okay. Right. He went there. Okay, right.
5: That's what Amazon dropping awesome. Off.
6: Yeah. Chains and whips and
5: what in the world?
6: Handcuffs.
1: Just don't say baby oil.
4: Okay.
6: That's not it.
4: But what if I let you know that this Exotic Delivery is I'm dropping off a llama or a giraffe at your house? This is exotic. What? Exotic what? Animals.
1: Exotic animals.
6: Okay.
1: No strippers. Okay.
6: Retract my thoughts then.
4: Okay. All right. Put them whips up. Y'all pay attention. Here
5: and
4: we go.
5: Handcuffs.
4: Exotic Delivery.
5: Oh, man.
6: My bad.
4: Cat dog, let's go, baby.
7: Hello.
4: Hello. I am trying to reach Adrian. Adrian.
7: This is he. How can I help you?
4: How you doing? My name is Rashad. I'm with GPT. And we have a delivery for you. I'm going to be arriving probably in the next, about the next 90 minutes. Are you actually at the house, sir?
7: No, I'm not at home right now. But I mean, you can just go ahead and leave whatever it is. My wife and kids can probably get it when they're home from school. You know, so
4: let me make sure I got the address right. Are you 38 North River Drive?
7: Yeah, that's my address.
4: Okay, so is anyone there right now at all?
7: Nobody is home right now. I don't understand why you can't just leave the package there for us.
4: This has to be signed, and I have you on here as the handler for this delivery. So I definitely got to get quite a few signatures from you. I got about 5 or 6 pieces of paper sheets that you need to sign off on. What time does your wife get there, sir?
7: She'll be there later. What do you mean? I'm a handler. Handling what? What are you delivering?
4: This is GPT, sir. This is Global Pet Transport. We have 2 peacocks, we have a seal, and we have a baby kangaroo that we're dropping off today.
7: Okay, this has got to be some kind of mistake, right? We have a dog. That's it. We're not an animal sanctuary here. I don't understand what you're talking about. We didn't a kangaroo, a seal.
4: I mean, you're Adrian, correct?
7: Yeah, that's my name, man. But
4: okay, and you're 38. North River Drive.
7: Listen, yes, that is accurate, but again, I'm not a handler. I'm not handling things, okay?
4: Okay, so sir. If there is some confusion, your name is here, your address is here. So I don't see where I have a problem. Everything I'm asking you, you're saying is correct, except now you're saying you don't want your delivery.
7: It's not my
8: my delivery, man. That's what I'm trying to tell you. This is not, I didn't order a kangaroo. I didn't order these things, okay?
4: A kangaroo, a seal, and two peacocks.
8: That doesn't even make sense, man. Two peacocks? Whose order is this? This is not my order, man. You got my name.
4: Here's what we need to do. Will your wife be here, be at the house within the next 90 minutes?
8: She might be, but, you know, what are you saying?
4: What I'm going to do is leave them here, leave them at your place, and you can call the company that shipped them, and you can figure out what went wrong or whatnot, but it is my to leave these animals there.
8: What's your name, brother? What's your name, brother?
4: My name is Rashad.
8: Rashad, let me tell you something right now, okay? You're not about to leave no motherfucking animals at my fucking house, okay? You're not leaving no peacocks. You're not leaving no fucking kangaroos. You're not leaving no fucking seals, okay? We're not having a fucking petting zoo at my house. When I get to my house, Rashad, ain't no fucking animals gonna be there, okay? Okay, you know what? Hold on a second. Okay, let me get my wife on the phone here, all right? Let me call my wife.
4: Well, hang on, sir. Okay? I don't have time for you to reach out to your wife, for you to try to figure out what you're going to do about your kangaroo, your peacocks, your seal. I got to make this drop. I got to keep moving. I have other animals on the truck.
8: I don't give a f*** about your other animals, okay? I'm going to call my wife. I'm going to see if she maybe ordered the kangaroo or seal, okay? Because I know I didn't order s***, all right? We're going to figure this s*** out, okay? And she's not going
4: to Listen to me. Listen to me, sir. You can figure this out when you get home. Right now, I'm now about an hour out. I'm going to drop the animals, okay?
8: You ain't if there's something Rashad.
4: Sir, if it's not yours, somebody will come back tomorrow and pick them up.
8: What the f*** you mean somebody going to come back and pick them up tomorrow? I'm not going to have no f***ing seal in my house overnight. Who the f*** you think I am, huh? I ain't Mary Poppins, man. I ain't out here doing nothing with these f***ing animals like this. You're crazy, Rashad. Please. If there's a f***ing animal at my house when I arrive, so help me God.
4: So help you God what? You're going to have it. The animal's going to be there when you get there, man. You're not finna. You're slowing up my whole delivery route today. Okay? I ain't got time for this.
8: I ain't got time for this either, man. I'm not f***ing nowhere.
4: But why you order a kangaroo if you don't want it now?
8: If I didn't order the f***ing kangaroo, that's why I don't want the f***ing kangaroo, because I didn't order the f***ing kangaroo. Why don't you be telling me what the f*** I ordered and what the f*** I want, okay? This is the worst customer service in the f***ing world. I'm not even a f***ing customer of yours. You trying to tell me that I got a f***ing kangaroo, a peacock, and peacocks, plural.
4: You have two peacocks. You have two peacocks, sir.
8: This doesn't even make any f***ing sense, man. What the f*** I'm going to do with those animals? Huh? Those animals
4: I don't know what you're going to do with them, but you're going to sign this paperwork, though. That's what you're going to do.
8: Are you out your f***ing mind if you think I'm signing that f***ing paperwork?
4: Hey, man, I don't want to whoop your ass at your house in front of your wife and kids behind some animals. I don't. But you're going to sign my paperwork.
8: I wish you would try to whoop my ass in front of them. I'm about to show my kids what it looks like when a motherfucker show up and talks real reckless, okay? You showing up here with a caravan of animals like I'm in the this is ridiculous, okay? Huh? No, out of my face, man. This is ridiculous.
4: There's only one thing only one last thing I need to tell you, to be honest
8: Please,
4: with you.
8: What is that?
4: The only thing I can tell you now, Adrian, is that I am Nephew Tommy from the Steve Harvey Morning Show. Your wife, Bridget, got me to prank phone call you.
8: Oh, man. You got to be f***ing kidding me. Oh, man. Woo! Wow. Oh,
4: You don't want the delivery, man?
8: I don't want the kangaroo, man. Who orders a kangaroo? Who orders those animals together, man? You got to be high out your mind to order those animals together.
4: All right, baby, give it to me. What's the baddest, and I mean the baddest, radio show in the land? Let me hear it, Adrian.
8: It's the Steve Harvey Morning Show, baby.
4: And there you have it. Exotic.
1: All right.
4: What would you want for delivery?
1: I told you at the beginning.
4: Animals, Shirley.
1: I like leopards, you know, cheetahs and panthers.
4: You would want a leopard in your yard?
1: Yeah.
4: Okay, now see, I couldn't have said that. I would have got me a peacock. Nope. How about you, Junior?
6: You would have got a peacock.
1: Peacock.
4: Yeah, I just see him in the yard. See, you ain't got no fence. You can't visualize that. But I think I had a peacock.
6: I can't see that. Peacock be going all down the street. Hey, man, y'all see the peacock around here?
4: Sunday, June 21st. That is actually Father's Day, June 21st. You don't want to miss it, Detroit. It is jokes, jazz, and jams. jokes, jazz, and jams. And we got it all loaded. But you got Dougie Fresh. You got Shantae Moore, hosted by yours truly. That would be me. Sugar Hill Gang and the Furious Five. Marcus Wiley. That's my dog right there. The boy is funny. Julian Vaughn. The Williams Singer. The list goes on and on and on. You know, miss tickets on sale right now. And it's at the Aretha Franklin Amphitheater. You don't want to miss that. Yeah, tickets on sale right now. Karen, Shit, Kelly, the list go on. I can keep going. You want to say? I keep going. I will.
1: All right, yeah. Thank you, nephew. Yeah. Your time's up. Up next, my strawberry letter. The subject, it's not a big deal at all. We'll get into that right after this. 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
13: I'm Christine Lisi. Game 1 of the NBA's Western Conference Finals was an instant classic, with Spurs superstar Victor Wembanyama in his first career postseason game putting up 41 points and 24 rebounds in San Antonio's double overtime win at Oklahoma City. We'll find out what the teams do for an encore when they meet in Game 2 tonight. One tweak the champs must make: put a certain big man on Wemby, advises NBA champion Brendan Haywood.
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13: 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Chet would be 7'1", OKC center Chet Holmgren. Game 2 coverage, 8 Eastern, ESPN Radio. New Mavericks president of basketball operations Masai Ujiri called the decision to remove Jason Kidd a difficult one and was his alone. Avalanche defenseman Cale Makar will not play in Game 1 of the NHL's West Final tonight versus the Golden Knights due to an upper body injury, 8 Eastern ESPN. This is the second all-time playoff series between the organizations and first since Vegas overcame a 2-0 deficit to knock out Colorado in the second round in 2021. Sabres coach Lindy Ruff signed a 2-year extension to remain in Buffalo. Ruff led the Sabres back to the playoffs for the first time in 15 years and was named a finalist for the Jack Adams Award for NHL's Coach of the Year. NFL Steelers quarterback Aaron Rodgers told reporters he will retire after the 2026 season.
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1: If you was going to commit a robbery, Uncle, who would you do with Shirley or Carla? How would you, and why would you?
2: Carla.
0: Hands down, we can stop asking this question.
3: Shirley. Was it going to be me, all, Junior?
0: Shirley got a couple problems. First of all, she don't cuss. Now, how are we going to get everybody in the flow at the robbery and you don't want to cuss at nobody?
3: Come on, guys. We need everyone to get on the floor.
0: No. See, you need somebody to cuss. That's how you get them in the flow. That's the first problem.
1: Yeah.
0: Secondly, when I holler, everybody down, then here comes a correction, Steve. It's everyone.
3: Everyone. Thank you.
0: Okay, now we got another problem. And then she bougie. She all at the robbery with heels on and stuff. Got a midriff top on and all this here. What is you doing?
3: Not the crop.
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0: There you go.
3: That's what I meant. We could be reading your letter live on the air, just like we're going to read this one right here, right now, and you never know. This one could be yours.
0: Mm-hmm. You never know. Buckle up and hold on tight. We got it for you. Here it is. Strawberry Letter.
3: Thank you, nephew. Subject, it's not a big deal at all. Dear Stephen Shirley, I've been married for 8 years and I've been faking it for 10 years. We met when I was 22 years old and I had nothing to compare the intimacy to, so it was fine. He was my first and only man for 10 long years. Then a month ago, my good friend had a bachelorette party and she had male strippers there. The strippers were scrawny and couldn't dance, so we laughed at them. Then a big black stripper showed up and said he got lost. He went to the back and got oiled up, and lordy, lordy, when he came back in his thong, he shut the whole party down. I couldn't stop staring. He noticed me, and he gave me a lot of attention. He whispered to me to relax because my whole body was tensed up. The other six ladies darn near ripped his underwear off, and he got offended and said he was leaving. When he went to the back to put his clothes on, I had to use the bathroom. He saw me going into the bathroom, and he asked if he could wash his face before I used it. I allowed him to use the bathroom first, since he was so mad that the ladies attacked him. He teased me about being very uptight and asked if he could help me unwind. I didn't know it would involve his tongue and other things. I didn't stop him or use common sense. I had the best sexual experience of my life on the bathroom floor. He asked if we could keep in touch, and I told him I was married. He said he could see I was married, but I could pay him to help me unwind whenever I needed. Here I am with my little average-sized husband, and I have the big stripper man's number in my phone. How bad would it be if I cheated just one more time? Okay, so you're asking permission or opinions from Steve and I on what we think about you cheating on your husband again. You want us to tell you how bad it would be if you did it just one more time? I said that aloud two different ways, so maybe if you heard it back, you would understand how crazy all this sounds. And married lady, you know we're not going to tell you, yes, girl, go for it. One of the problems with going back for that one more time, and anyone who has done this, gone back for that one more time, knows that at that moment, you get hooked, okay? And you keep going back, and you keep going back, and every time is your last time. That's what you always tell yourself. Okay, one more time. This is it. This is the last time. But it doesn't stop. It won't just be, one time, your last time. It won't just be that. I'm telling you right now. You're going to keep going and keep going and keep going, okay? All I can tell you is that you are married. Please remember that. Even though women are much better at cheating than men, as a woman, I still say don't gamble with your marriage because you can lose. You can lose everything. Instead of faking it with your husband, why don't you talk to him about what you like and kind of teach him how to please you? You guys were really young when you got married. Instead of taking the easy way out with cheating and paying for a stripper to come by and please you. Think about that. Steve?
0: I normally don't do this, Shirley, but I'm going to have to start my letter with a statement you just made.
3: Mm-hmm.
0: Sit your husband down and tell him what you like.
3: Yeah.
0: Now, how this conversation going to get started? Well, what I like... Well, if you was bigger and dark-skinned, and I like other things, tongue and some other things, and that's what I like. I don't think she can sit her husband down and tell him what she like. Because mm-hmm. she didn't know she liked it till she left the stripper, the bachelor party. That's not a good suggestion. So now let's start the letter over. You've been married for 8 years. Y'all met when you was 22. You 30 at least right now. He was your first and only man for 10 years. Then a month ago, something happened. You went to a bachelorette party. Some strippers was there. Y'all was laughing at him. Scrawny couldn't dance. Then El Domingo Django showed up.
3: That's his name.
0: Django showed up in chains. Django showed up lost because he ain't got no GPS because Django came to the stripper party on a buckboard pulled by a mule.
3: Wow.
0: That's how Django got lost.
3: The D side.
0: See, you don't know that Django ain't got no car or nothing. Django field hand. Django came up in there with a burlap shorts on. Django came up on there. That wasn't all. That was just sweat from out in the fields. Django was next. When I come back, I will tell you what happened when Django came out the bathroom.
3: All right, hang on for part two of Steve's response, coming up at 23 minutes after the hour. Today's Strawberry Letter subject is not a big deal at all. We'll get back into it right after this. You're listening to the Steve Harvey Morning Show.
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1: ABC News, I'm Sherry Preston. Tens of millions of us will be hitting the roads, rails, and air for the Memorial Day weekend, and the rush is expected to really get going a little bit later today. In Southern California, thousands have had to evacuate ahead of a wildfire that is ripping through Simi Valley. ABC's Trevor Ault is there.
2: Overnight, wildfires raging across Southern California, forcing thousands of evacuations. The Sandy Fire in Simi Valley now scorched more than 2,100 acres, just 30 miles from Los Angeles.
1: Elon Musk has announced plans to take SpaceX public. No word yet on when shares may go on sale, but experts say the move could push Musk's net worth over the $1 trillion mark. Investigators at a home outside Albuquerque, New Mexico, are trying to figure out what happened that left three people dead, 18 first responders sick. The mayor of the town says fentanyl is a possibility, but that house has never been on their radar as a possible drug house. This is ABC News.
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4: Hello, South Arkansas. I'm Doc Bryce. Let's talk news. Arkansas State Police are investigating a Saturday shooting at Baker Sawmill Company in Corning. Clay County deputies and Corning police responded around 4 p.m. and found two people wounded. Authorities said the suspect, 52-year-old William King Donald of Corning, fled on foot but was captured nearby. He faces two felony counts of first-degree battery. The investigation remains ongoing. Don't forget, the city of Hampton is looking to fill a vacancy for Alderman Ward 2. Anyone interested in serving should stop by Hampton City Hall to check whether they live in the ward. Interested residents will also need to attend the Hampton City Council meeting set for Monday, June 8th at 5 p.m. City Council says questions may be directed to City Hall. Heads up, Columbia County residents, trash service will run on a holiday schedule next week due to Memorial Day. No routes will be picked up Monday. Monday routes and some of Tuesday routes will be collected on Tuesday. The schedule will continue catching up through Friday. Residents should put cans out as normal. There will be no recycle or bulk pickup next week. Camden First Friday is set to return, weather permitting, after being rained out twice. Organizers say the third attempt will feature Shaw Revolver, a high-energy father-daughter trio made up of Michael Shaw and his daughters, Dresden and Briel. The group brings rock, alternative, acoustic sound, and strong vocals. Residents are encouraged to bring chairs. Generations Bank is sponsoring the event. Two Camden firefighters are marking service anniversaries with the Camden Fire Department. Captain DeCoven McMillan with B-Shift marked his 12th anniversary on Tuesday. Captain Joshua Andrews, also with B-Shift, marked his 12th anniversary on Wednesday. Department thanked both men for their commitment, service, and dedication to protecting the Camden community over the past 12 years. I'm Doc Bryce. Go make some news today. Shop Camden.
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1: 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Hit me with the

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All the ladies in the place, if you got real hair, real fingernails, if you got a job, you going to school, and you don't need nobody to help you handle your business, make some noise. 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
2: All right, come on, Steve. Let's recap today's Strawberry Letter. The subject, it's not a big deal at all.
3: This girl was 22 when she met her husband. Been married for 10 years. He's the only man she's ever been with. Then about a month ago, one of her girls had a bachelor party. So that means she's 30 or 32. They've been together, married 10 years. Probably met him when she was 22. Probably dated for a couple of years. Probably she about 32, 34. Went to the bachelor party. Some strippers was there. Scrawny. Couldn't dance. The women was laughing at him. But one of them came in late. He came in late because he was the big, beautiful black dancer. They noticed he looked a little unruly because he had on some burlap shorts. The reason he got lost is because he don't have GPS. His name was Django. Django came in on a buckboard pulled by a mule. Y'all say he went in the back and got oiled up. That wasn't oil, that was sweat from the fields. He's a field hand. Django came out with his thong on, and Lord, Lord, Lord, you found out what Django meant. Django is an old African word. Django is an old African word. It means dad go.
2: What?
3: Django is an old African word. It means dad go. And so they call him Django, dad go. Django came out there and the women lost their mind. Django shut the party down. Django was moving and them women tore his underwear off. He got upset because he didn't sign up for that. So now Django is upset and he finally get through. You had to go to the bathroom and he had to go to the bathroom. And he saw you go down the hallway and you was going in there and he said, you mind if I wash my face? Face sweat, he wanted to get it off. Because that wasn't all he was using. It was actually Cornhuskers lotion. He made it himself.
4: You know what?
2: What?
3: The story
4: in the world.
3: I'm building a story here.
4: Okay.
3: Django field hand, he made his own Cornhuskers lotion. He don't like driving in it, so he wanted to wash it off his face.
4: Okay.
3: So then he let you in the bathroom, and he noticed you was uptight. He told you to relax. You was tense. He told you that when he was trying to give you that lap dance you didn't want. But he rubbed Django up against you. And now all of a sudden, you in that bathroom with Django. He said, look, you need to relax. You want me to help you to relax? And you said, uh-huh. Now, first you said, I'm not uptight. He said, but I could feel the tension in your shoulders. And he put them big hands on your shoulders, the one that had been picking. I didn't say nothing. I just said the hands that had been picking. Those is his picking hands. They was rough, but they were soft because they knew how to handle it.
4: Gosh,
3: and next right. thing you know, he was caught up in it. He was rubbing your shoulders. And all of a sudden, Django started pressing down on your shoulders.
4: Mm-hmm.
3: And next thing you know, you was in the flow.
4: Mm-hmm.
3: Django backed up, scooted up against the door. Now, your head is in a bent position. It's up against the bathtub.
4: Uh-huh.
3: Django stretched out, and you said in your letter right here, I'm not making this up. You said in your letter right here. No. I didn't know it would involve his tongue and other things.
4: Mm-hmm. She said that.
3: Well, little girl, I don't want to tell you something. It was no other things in there. It was just Django, tongue.
1: Okay.
3: And that was all it was. But he was such an expert at it, you thought it was some more things in there. It was just that one thing, little girl. You just had never seen it like that before. And Django was in there about it. And then it was the best sexual experience of my life on the bathroom floor. He asked if we could keep in touch. I told him I was married. He said he could see you was married. But you could pay him to help you unwind whenever I needed it. Here I am with my little average-sized husband, and I had the big stripper man's number in my phone. How bad would it be if I cheated one more time? Girl, Django is like a bag of Lay's potato chips.
4: Yeah.
3: Yeah, girl, you ain't going to be able to eat just one. That Django came up in there with all that field hand experience, with that homemade corn huskers lotion.
4: Who does that?
3: Girl. Django don't need gas money.
4: Why?
3: Django need oat money. He gotta feed the mule.
4: Oh, goodness. God.
3: That brings him from gig to gig.
4: Look.
3: Django is a gigolo and a male escort. You are about to be involved in an old profession called prostitution. Don't do it, little girl. You ain't strong enough.
2: 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Coming up next, it is Junior and Sports Talk right after this.
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0: You better enjoy the daytime dry hours throughout the day. You can expect partly sunny skies with a high near 81, and a light breeze is going to kick up a 30% chance of showers after 5. But keep that gear ready for Thursday night. Widespread storms take over with a heavy 90% chance of rain and an overnight low of 64. Heads up, this soggy pattern sticks around right through Memorial Day. Out of the Radio Works Weather Center, I'm JJ.
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20: It is time now to check Steve's voicemail. If you would like to leave a message for Steve, you can call him 877-29-STEVE. You might just hear your call on the air. Let's go to Johnny. Steve, who's a truck driver, he needs a little relationship advice.
21: Hi, Steve. This is Johnny from Mississippi. I'm 26 years old, and I'm having a bit of a problem. Right now, I'm a truck driver, but I'm home every day, and I'm getting ready to get married soon, but my fiance has a problem with me working all the time. My goal is to make six figures, and I'm really, really close, and on top of that, I'm trying to write a book in my free time. So I was wondering if you could give me any advice on trying to find a balance between time with her and chasing my hopes and dreams and working. Thank you.
22: Well, brother, that's the phenom that most people make. You're 26 years old. You're young. You're in your most important earning years. Because at least at 26, you've set some goals for yourself. You want to make six figures. You want to write a book. But she complaining about you ain't there. Well, see, that's the problem with being a real man. You can't ever get it 100. If you're there, you can't make the money you need. If you make the money that you need, you can't be there. So now, you got to get somebody that's a teammate that understands that. Yeah, I'm gone, but me being gone provides a lifestyle for us. You know, little stuff you might enjoy, like, you know, somewhere to stay. You know, stuff like groceries.
19: Food and shelter.
22: You know, just you know, stuff like that. You know, maybe you want to go somewhere and not walk. Yeah. You know, it's just some things I'm out here trying to accomplish. But
20: sacrifice.
22: See, and there are teammates who have to get with this program and understand that. Why would you want a man that wasn't trying to be nothing? Then when you get one, you want him to stay home and sit around you. Well, he can't get it like that. They are not mailing checks to the house. I have asked them. So now your man is in the go-get-it business, so let him go get it. And if you don't understand that, you really need to check yourself because something's wrong with you.
20: So your advice to Johnny is...
22: Bruh, there is no balance. You're never going to achieve perfect balance until you find the right partner who helps you with that. Because if she going to complain every time you go out the door, you going to have a problem, bro, because when you go out the door, man, oh, man, it's hard. Come on.
23: You got to go get it, man.
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8: Good morning, South Arkansas. It's time for the Washed Out River Report for Thursday, May 21st. We're tracking an active pattern today. Expect overcast skies with a chance of isolated thunderstorms developing this afternoon and a high of 78. Taking a look at our Thursday morning gauge readings here in Camden, the river is currently at 7.93 feet, well below the 26-foot flood stage. Arkadelphia checking in this morning at 5.37 feet against a flood stage of 17. Out at Thatcher Lock and Dam, the gauge reached 77.53 feet. Moro Bay State Park, the latest reading holds steady at 65 feet even. Flood stage out there is 82. Out at Felsenthal Lock and Dam, the gauge is at 65.19 against a 70-foot flood mark. And on the Little Missouri River near Boughton, we've checked in at 1.94 feet. Reliability of this forecast based on current forecasted river and weather conditions for the National Weather Service in Little Rock. You guys be safe out there.
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13: Betty can't say that in reverse.
14: She's not the submissive type. And she was doing fine before we got married. I told her I expect her to be a wife and let me run the house. She acts like she is still single. How do I get some control and get her to settle into the marriage?
15: Yeah, dog, you must have just gotten married. So you trying to tell me that before y'all got married, everything was cool. And then afterwards, you tell her to go left, she go right. You want to get control of the marriage, and you want her to be submissive. And she done told you that ain't what she doing.
14: Right.
15: How do I get some control in my house? Well, Arthur, I don't know what to tell you, but it don't look like you're going to get that. Now, I don't think you're going to get that with her. Now, that don't make the marriage not work. Mm-hmm. I said, but you're going to have to be a little bit more compromising. I guess, did you really think if you married her, you was going to be the boss? You didn't think that, did y'all?
14: He thought he was going to run the house.
15: Yeah. You thought that you was in charge of everything, Arthur? Arthur, that's not how this works. You and Junior, let me say, Arthur.
16: No. Don't put me over there with Arthur. I know. I found out month two. I didn't run anything. No.
15: Yeah, but see you questioning her. It's kind of like you, Junior. This is an old version.
17: Similar, Junior. It's similar.
15: Yeah. See, you young, and you young fool, and he an old fool. It just when you hear the old fool, it kind of make you go, oh, hell no, I ain't like that. But if you keep on.
16: Yeah. You're going to be the old fool.
15: That's where you're headed. See, right now, you're in the early stages of foolishness. Yeah. You're not really a fool right now because you're questioning it and you're learning as you go. Arthur never learned. I can't help you, Arthur. Next question, Shirley.
14: You can't help Arthur.
15: I can't help Arthur.
14: All right, this one's from
15: Dot. All days in my house, Arthur, I ain't running thing either, so I don't know what to tell you, partner.
14: All right, this one's from Dot in Nevada. Dot says, I'm dating a younger man and he can't keep up with my schedule. I would like to see him every night for sex, but he said he has other things that are more pressing that he's got to get done. How can he be too busy to have sex every night?
15: Because he's a younger man and he's working on his grind and hustle. And until he get his grind and hustle together, he ain't got time for sex every night. This little young dude trying to get his paper up, trying to get his career move right. That's why he ain't got time. You thought you was going to hire a little boy toy. But little boy toy got a plan.
14: Hired.
17: Might
14: dating.
17: Not want it every night either, dog.
15: Yeah, you know.
17: Want it every night.
15: Let me tell you something. Sometimes women think they more than they are.
17: Mm. Hello. Mm. Hello.
15: You know.
17: You don't want this? Hello. You know what I'm
15: No, not every
14: all
15: night.
14: All of this. All
15: yeah,
14: of
15: you
14: this.
15: Ain't all that. Sometimes all this is too damn much.
14: So that's, you know, you're that's in here your message gunner, to yeah, her?
15: Pulling out all these trunks and stuff under the bed. I ain't asked for all that. I don't want all that tonight. Uh-huh. Now I don't know how to cut that one on. I don't know how that operates. I don't like all that noise in the bedroom. I don't like all that.
16: But she wrote the letter to ask for advice, and you you kind of turning it.
15: Well, I don't want them feathers. I don't like the tickler. Yeah, I don't want to do this. Yeah, we're not doing it every night.
17: It's too much.
15: Nobody wants this every night. You know.
16: I don't want them.
14: So what should she do? Get with someone who does want it every night?
15: Well, see, if he's a great guy, let the dude get his hustle and his work on. He can't come by there every night.
14: Mm-hmm. Yeah. She didn't Somebody say he was all a great guy. Every...
15: Okay, well, he doing something. You wanted every night and he don't. Mm-hmm.
14: She said he can't keep up with her.
15: Sometimes you just too much.
17: News alert. Men don't want it every night, ladies. Trust me. News alert. We don't.
15: Mm-hmm. Not from the same...
17: We're going to the break. All right, what's next?
16: What happened?
14: Coming up in 20 minutes after the hour, we'll have more of this ignorant show right after this.
16: I hate the men on this show.
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1: But Sister Odell, Abraham and Solomon, they had multiple wives.
0: You lead the Bible out this.
1: Stating the facts.
0: Hey, okay. Hey, watch yourself. You just rang the bell. Don't get yourself back in there. Yeah.
2: No, you did not.
0: You don't go and drag up nothing in the Old Testament, try to use it as an example. You close to God now. You ought to know better. Your daddy was a preacher and everything. You can ring my bell. Ring the bell.
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11: ABC News, I'm Sherry Preston. Hopes that one hot spot for the Memorial Day travel rush may be fixed soon. Word that the runway at New York's LaGuardia Airport, closed by a sinkhole, may be reopening at noon today. AAA thinks about 45 million of us will be traveling at least 50 miles from home, with traffic starting to build later today. There were celebrations in Cuban communities across the country after the Justice Department unsealed those murder charges against former Cuban leader Raul Castro. ABC's Pierre Thomas in Miami.
12: For many Cuban Americans, especially here in Miami, these charges were 30 years in the making. Today, Cuba's government calling the indictment a farce based on lies to justify military aggression. And Cuban officials say any military move will be met with fierce resistance. The critical question now is what happens next.
11: Ukraine's president says drones struck a Russian refinery overnight, more than 500 miles inside Russian territory. Israel has begun deporting activists who tried to get through that naval blockade. This is ABC News.
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20: Hello, South Arkansas. I'm Doc Bryce. Let's talk news. Arkansas State Police are investigating a Saturday shooting at Baker Sawmill Company in Corning. Clay County deputies and Corning police responded around 4 p.m. and found two people wounded. Authorities said the suspect, 52-year-old William King Donald of Corning, fled on foot but was captured nearby. He faces two felony counts of first-degree battery. The investigation remains ongoing. Don't forget the city of Hampton is looking to fill a vacancy for Alderman Ward 2. Anyone interested in serving should stop by Hampton City Hall to check whether they live in the ward. Interested residents will also need to attend the Hampton City Council meeting set for Monday, June 8th at 5 p.m. City Council says questions may be directed to City Hall. Heads up, Columbia County residents, trash service will run on a holiday schedule next week due to Memorial Day. No routes will be picked up Monday. Monday routes and some of Tuesday routes will be collected on Tuesday. The schedule will continue catching up through Friday. Residents should put cans out as normal. There will be no recycle or bulk pickup next week. Camden First Friday is set to return, weather permitting, after being rained out twice. Organizers say the third attempt will feature Shaw Revolver, a high-energy father-daughter trio made up of Michael Shaw and his daughters, Dresden and Briel. The group brings rock, alternative, acoustic sound, and strong vocals. Residents are encouraged to bring chairs. Generations Bank is sponsoring the event. Two Camden firefighters are marking service anniversaries with the Camden Fire Department. Captain DeCoven McMillan with B-Shift marked his 12th anniversary on Tuesday. Captain Joshua Andrews, also with B-Shift, marked his 12th anniversary on Wednesday. Department thanked both men for their commitment, service, and dedication to protecting the Camden community over the past 12 years. I'm Doc Bryce. Go make some news today. Shop Camden.
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26: All right, here's some news for our daters out there. Don't overshare on the first date. Do not do that. First dates are for people to get to know each other, but there is a limit to how much you should share. In fact, sharing too much could decrease your chances of a second date. Why? Well, this is according to relationship expert Dr. Terry Orbuck. It's because it's too much too soon. On a first date, many daters make the mistake of sharing too much about themselves. Dr. Orbuck says this is too overwhelming for others on the first date. Instead, gradually disclose personal information. On a first date, you want to leave them interested and wanting more.
0: Yes.
26: So what do you think about that, Steve?
0: Stop running your mouth.
26: Mm-hmm.
27: It's well, now, you wrote a book about, you know, relationships, act like a lady, think like a man. So that's too soon.
0: Act like a lady, think like a man.
27: Yeah. That's not
0: it. Ain't act like a man, do like I do.
27: Oh, okay.
0: No, see, because you a lady, you could protect yourself.
26: What?
0: You know, when I'm eating, food fall out my mouth sometimes because I never learned how to chew my mouth closed. Excuse me.
26: No second date for you.
1: Don't say that.
27: Too much information, Steve.
26: Steve, many women have called in or written in and asked you about kids. Should they tell that they have kids?
0: Well, yeah, you got to say you got kids right away. That ain't nothing nobody need to learn later on.
26: Right. Okay. All right.
0: Yeah.
26: That's a good one. All right. Coming up, we'll play a round of Would You Rather right after this.
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1: All right, guys, it is time for Would You Rather for today. Would you rather, now think about this, would you rather receive the Nobel Peace Prize, or would you rather get an Oscar?
2: I'm going to go with Nobel Peace Prize because they fighting at the Oscars. 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
2: Slapping people.
3: Run up and get slapped when you win.
2: I'm about peace.
4: I'd rather get the Nobel Peace Prize. It would mean more to me.
1: Yeah.
4: How, the type of person
1: so?
4: I am.
1: Uh-huh.
4: Well, because, you know, it's a reward versus an award.
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1: Okay.
5: Oh, okay.
4: Yeah, it's a reward for hard work. Oscars is an award.
1: Okay.
5: Oh, wow.
4: You know, right. you accomplish something, you receive benefit of something you've done. An award, they just give you something. It's usually a group of people or something like that. It ain't got to be unanimous and all like that. So I'm about the Nobel Peace Prize.
1: Okay. All right. Would you rather starve for a week, or go to jail for a day?
4: Oh, I'm going to jail.
3: Going to jail?
1: Yeah, really?
4: Hell yeah.
1: What?
4: I've been to jail before. I've been to jail
3: already.
4: Before. I can do that. They feed you in there. They give you something to eat. You ain't going to like it. But we're not going to sit up here and starve for a week, man. You know the shape you're going to be in going out here and do this jail time.
1: Wow.
4: Tell these jokes,
1: shocking.
4: Make a couple big friends and stuff. I know how to talk to hood.
3: I'll be in there
4: motivating, encouraging, having prayer. All
3: the laughs you're going to be having in there. Man.
4: Dog, I ain't even going to be asleep. I'm going to stay up the whole time, back to the wall. Yeah, it's just a day. I'm going to jail, dog. Steve Harvey, what up, y'all?
5: What about a week in jail?
4: A week in jail or a week of starving? When you say starving, what do you mean?
6: No food.
3: No food.
4: No food.

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0: Man, IVs.
2: Weak.
1: All right. All right, moving on. Would you rather use sandpaper as toilet paper or use vinegar as eye drops?
0: I'm going to use that sandpaper for toilet paper. I'm just going to flip that other side over. You ain't putting that vinegar in my eyes. That ain't what you're finna do. I can't go blind. Yeah, you can rake that sandpaper straight across my eyes. You're not putting that vinegar in my eye. I can deal with that right there. I've cut my butt before. I've done it before.
1: All right.
0: More than once.
1: Oh, for Sherry.
0: Yeah.
1: All right, that's
0: okay. What I'm not going to do is put this vinegar in my eye.
1: Today's version of Would You Rather, coming up at 49 minutes after the hour, last break of the day, and closing remarks from the one and only Steve Harvey right after this.
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19: You better enjoy the daytime dry hours throughout the day. You can expect partly sunny skies with a high near 81, and a light breeze is going to kick up a 30% chance of showers after 5. But keep that gear ready for Thursday night. Widespread storms take over with a heavy 90% chance of rain and an overnight low of 64. Heads up, this soggy pattern sticks around right through Memorial Day. Out of the Radio Works Weather Center, I'm JJ.
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24: 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All right, Steve, it's on you.
21: I think I want to share this with you, something that I was thinking and dealing with recently. And it has to do with gratitude. I just realized something. I went through a period of time where I was asking God for so many things. And I know people out there that listen to me going, well, you ought to be grateful for what you got. Well, see, I'm human now. And I'm just having a human moment with you to share with you what was actually going on. I've gone through a period, and maybe some people can relate to this. I was just had so many requests, so many things I wanted to see happen, so many things I wanted to see differently to start working, so many plans I had made, so many goals I had set, that I was just constantly in search of the answer to those prayers. And I wanted God to pick up the pace. I wanted him to speed up this prayer request. Because this request has been going on for quite some time. And I've grown weary of waiting. But a funny thing happened. In my quest, a lot of requests I was asking, he started letting some things happen to me that would force me to look at some things differently. So, like, for example, if I was asking God to help me with my health, I want to lean out. Then what he did was he actually allowed some things to happen that would cause me to have to focus on my health, that would bring about the necessary things that would help me to lean out. but he had to take me through the fire. Everything you want is on the other side of comfortable. So, you know, I was comfortably eating whatever I wanted to do. I was comfortably having ice cream, comfortably eating dessert, comfortably eating pasta, bread, butter, sugar, iced tea, whatever I wanted to do. But what I wanted to start getting in better shape was on the other side of that. I had to get out of my comfort zone. So I had a couple of health issues, and it caused me to come home and start focusing on it. But it also made me come home and realize that on top of all the stuff I was asking God for, hey, Steve, had you forgot what he's done for you? Have you forgot to constantly keep the praise of gratitude on your lips for what he's done? Because don't get so wrapped up and caught up and you forget the what you got. And that's what had happened to me. I was so deliberately praying because I think I was being faithful, right, by pray without ceasing. So I thought I was doing the right thing by constantly talking to him, but I was constantly talking to him about wanting more. And then what I was failing to do in that human moment of mine was I was failing to ever be grateful for everything that I have. So he caused me to have to come home and sit down, because now you got these health issues you got to deal with. So now you got to sit still. But while you're sitting still dealing with these health issues, I want you to take a look around at what I've done. So I'm asking all of you today, have you taken time to really realize with all that you prayer requests you have for God, with all of your wants, ambitions, aspirations, and goals, you got to take out time every single day to thank him for what you have, to thank him for what he's already done. And I was just guilty of that. I just wasn't really doing it the right way. And I just wanted to remind everybody to not lose sight of what you have in the quest for what you want. It's a thin line between being grateful and trusting and in showing gratitude. Because in the trusting that he'll make your dreams come true and everything, don't forget to thank him for what he's already done. I was guilty of that. And I just want to remind you all, every day to show gratitude. Steve Harvey, every day, show gratitude. Steve Harvey, do not wake up in the morning without putting your feet on the ground saying thank you for everything he's done for you. Don't let your eyes close at night without thanking him for that day. And then all through the day, just say thank you. Now, you can put your request in, but if you had a gratitude in the morning, throughout the day, and at night, I think those requests are a little bit more in line. That's what I found for myself. Hope that helps you out today. If it don't, we'll be back here tomorrow, God willing, with something else that maybe it will. Y'all have a great day today. Spend some time loving people. Talk to God today. He would absolutely love to hear from you. Take care of yourself. Don't overindulge. And take care of your health, y'all. Two most important things we have is our health and our time. If you're out of either one of them, you're in trouble. Take care of your health, everybody, and be grateful. Those are my closing remarks today. Peace.
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1: Christine Lisi. Game one of the NBA's Western Conference Finals was an instant classic, with Spurs superstar Victor Wembanyama in his first career postseason game putting up 41 points and 24 rebounds in San Antonio's double overtime win at Oklahoma City. We'll find out what the teams do for an encore when they meet in game two tonight. One tweak the champs must make: put a certain big man on Wemby, advises NBA champion Brendan Haywood.
2: The first thing you got to do if you OKC, yo, Shaq got to go guard. Chet got to come out and play. Like, ain't no more hiding. This Caruso on Wemby, J-Dub on Wemby, it ain't working. Them dudes is 6'4", 6'5", Wemby 7'4", 7'5". Chet, listen, you're an all-defensive player. You're a young guy in this league. You got to go get that smoke. We ain't saying you're going to stop, Wemby, but the first thing I would do if I'm OKC is I got to put a big body on dude and help from another area.
1: Brendan Haywood on ESPN Radio's Freddie and Harry. Chet would be 7'1", OKC center Chet Holmgren. Game 2 coverage, 8 Eastern ESPN Radio. New Mavericks president of basketball operations, Masai Ujiri, called the decision to remove Jason Kidd a difficult one and was his alone. Avalanche defenseman Cale Makar will not play in Game 1 of the NHL's West Final tonight versus the Golden Knights due to an upper body injury, 8 Eastern ESPN. This is the second all-time playoff series between the organizations and first since Vegas overcame a 2-0 deficit to knock out Colorado in the second round in 2021. Sabres coach Lindy Ruff signed a 2-year extension to remain in Buffalo. Ruff led the Sabres back to the playoffs for the first time in 15 years and was named a finalist for the Jack Adams Award for NHL's Coach of the Year. NFL Steelers quarterback Aaron Rodgers told reporters he will retire after the 2026 season.
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Hi, party people. It's your Radio Love Deja Vu, and we are one day away from Memorial Day weekend. Let's get ready to party. I'm already delirious. I'm up in here with this coffee, with this music, and now you're in the party. Oh, it's official. The turn up is on with the Deja Vu show. Let's get it.

0: for Deja Vu to spill that tea.
1: Spilling that tea about your favorite celebs. And Quinta Brunson is one of our favorites, of course. We watch her on Abbott Elementary. Soon you'll be able to watch her in a movie about the life of Betty Boop. Now, we know Betty Boop is the character that we saw, but she was based on a real person. Now, Quinta's movie will focus on the person who created the character and his inspiration, which was the real Betty Boop. Meantime, we are focusing on the real twin, Tia Mouse.

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3: ABC News, I'm Sherry Preston. Three vessels have just been permitted through the Strait of Hormuz. ABC's Tom Sophie Burridge with more on how it was permitted during the blockade.
4: Two of them were Chinese flag carriers, and the third was Korean. China's a key ally of Iran, of course. According to Winward, this maritime intelligence company which has released this information and data, is that they were all carrying Iraqi or Kuwaiti crude oil. It appears that the US has let them out because they're not breaching the US blockade, which is only on Iranian-linked vessels and vessels carrying Iranian crude or other products.
3: The war in Iran causing gas prices to jump 40% in this country this Memorial Day weekend compared to last year at this time. Average price about $4.50 a gallon. Multiple sources confirm Acting Attorney General Todd Blanch will meet with Republican senators as more of them speak out of the president's so-called anti-weaponization fund. It'll happen today. This is ABC News.
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0: shout-outs going out to everybody celebrating. Gotta say it every time we talk about Mr. T. I pity the fool turning 74. You got Judge Reinhold celebrating a birthday. And Havoc of Mobb Deep is turning 52. Now let's go to my deja vu lines. Who's this and what are you celebrating?
1: I'm calling because I want to celebrate my sister.
0: What's your sister's name and why are we celebrating her today?
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0: Wow.
1: 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So I am excited for her.
0: Woo! Come on, sis. Now, what's her name?
1: Deidre Blackmore.
0: All right. We are shouting her out. Congratulations on a job well done. Now, you, sister, have to go take her out to dinner, get her some snacks or something so we can turn up, okay?
1: Definitely.
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It all sounds so good. I say let's go get something to eat right now. Better enjoy the daytime dry hours throughout the day. You can expect partly sunny skies with a high near 81, and a light breeze is going to

0: pick up a 30% chance of showers after 5. But keep that gear ready for Thursday night. Widespread storms take over with a heavy 90% chance of rain and an overnight low of 64. Heads up, this soggy pattern sticks around right through Memorial Day. Out of the Radio Works Weather Center, I'm JJ.
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0: such a crazy feeling, though. I don't want to get too attached, but I feel like I already am. My mind's telling me one thing, but I guess I should listen to my heart. Right?
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thinking about hitting that road, you might want to get on out there. We'll talk all about that coming up a little bit later. Meantime, what are we talking about? Whatever you want. For So What You Saying, get it off your chest. Hang on to the Deja Vu Show.

0: What's going on? It's me, Deja Vu, watching some of these reality shows. You know how they be dating this person and that person and then turning around dating their friend's friend. Made me think about the topic we had a few weeks ago when I was asking, is there a girl code, guy code? Would you date your friend's ex? And here's what you had to say.
1: No, absolutely not. He's off limits. It did happen to me, though.
0: Like, really?
1: Terrible feeling.
0: Exactly. Who was it that did it? Was it a friend or a relative or what?
1: No, like a long-time friend, and she didn't see anything wrong with it.
0: Wow. Did they last?
1: No, because she's promiscuous. So, no, they didn't last.
0: Throwing a little salt and a little shade. Thank you for checking in. What's your name? You can use an anonymous one if you want to.
1: So, Renee.
0: Gotta love it. Hey, that's how we do So What You Saying. You got a topic for us? Let me know. Slide in the DMs at Official Deja Vu Show and we'll blast it out on air.
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4: ABC News, I'm Sherry Preston. Hurricane forecasters with the National Weather Service have just released their outlook for the upcoming Atlantic hurricane season. NOAA is predicting below average tropical activity for 2026, driven by El Nino, which is forecast to emerge soon. The Democratic National Committee has released a long-awaited report on the party's losses in the 2024 election. It points to voter registration shifts and a persistent inability to listen to all voters. The report comes as some party officials are increasingly concerned about the health of their party. On Capitol Hill today, Democrats are speaking out about the Trump administration's latest budget proposals.
5: The Republican agenda is one big broken promise.
4: Minority Leader Chuck Schumer, Democrats angry about the tens of billions more set aside for ICE. Acting Attorney General Todd Blanche headed to Capitol Hill today as a growing number of Republicans say they're concerned about that so-called anti-weaponization fund. This is ABC News.
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Just about time for Knowledge is Power. So I carve out time in the show because you will be entertained and informed. Knowledge is power. I'll tell you who did what and how they made a difference in minutes.

0: music under his belt, playing the electric guitar on stages all around the world, and going on to influence legends like Eric Clapton. As a matter of fact, do you know Buddy Guy said he was retiring in 2023, but had a number one album, Ain't Done With The Blues? He's been named Variety Magazine's Living Legend, and we are saluting him and his musical genius. 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
2: weather. You better enjoy the daytime dry hours throughout the day. You can expect partly sunny skies with a high near 81, and a light breeze is going to kick up a 30% chance of showers after 5. But keep that gear ready for Thursday night. Widespread storms take over with a heavy 90% chance of rain and an overnight low of 64. Heads up, this soggy pattern sticks around right through Memorial Day. Out of the Radio Works Weather Center, I'm JJ.
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0: Nicole, what's up? It's Memorial Day weekend coming up just a few days from now. They said, though, today is the day you shouldn't leave if you're going to be driving. 45 million people will be traveling, hitting the road, hitting the rails. If you're going on the airplane, you better hit that mask. I'm just saying, be prepared, get your attitude together, and don't forget to check all your lights and your locks and your cameras. Like this couple over in California, they went to the hospital, right? Had an emergency or whatever, and the landlord was supposed to come and fix something. How about the landlord was in the house fixing it up all right with somebody getting busy in their house? Are you kidding me? And they found out because of the camera. So make sure your stuff is working. And last but not least, I guess it's no longer working between Pabst Blue Ribbon and, of course, Schlitz. Schlitz Beer is going out of business after 177 years. Man, do y'all remember the old school commercials? I remember being a kid and the Schlitz Malt Liquor Bull and Billy Dee Williams, baby. What a time. Hey, you've just got around the world with me, Deja Vu.
1: ABC News, I'm Chuck Sievertson. A measure to compel President Trump to withdraw from the war with Iran is expected to come up for a vote in the House today, a big test of lawmakers' willingness to go along with a war they didn't authorize. What's keeping oil and gasoline prices high continues the Iranian and U.S. blockades of the Strait of Hormuz. Three oil tankers were allowed through today, though, says ABC's Tom Sufi Burridge.
2: Two of them were Chinese flag carriers, and the third was Korean. China's a key ally of Iran, of course. They were all carrying Iraqi or Kuwaiti crude oil. They're not breaching the U.S. blockade, which is only on Iranian-linked vessels.
1: Growing concern among Republicans in Congress about the fund President Trump wants to pay people for, claiming they were harmed by the government. The U.S. Commission of Fine Arts has approved the design for the Military Victory Arch President Trump wants to build in Washington, despite opposition. This is ABC News.
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0: Courage Man. On this Deja Vu show, we gotta build each other up. Why? Because together we rise, especially in times like this. Baby, you need a little positive something, something. Hang on, I got your words in a few.
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3: Hello, South Arkansas. I'm Doc Bryce. Let's talk news. Arkansas State Police are investigating a Saturday shooting at Baker Sawmill Company in Corning. Clay County deputies and Corning police responded around 4 p.m. and found two people wounded. Authorities said the suspect, 52-year-old William King Donald of Corning, fled on foot but was captured nearby. He faces two felony counts of first-degree battery. The investigation remains ongoing. Don't forget, the city of Hampton is looking to fill a vacancy for Alderman Ward 2. Anyone interested in serving should stop by Hampton City Hall to check whether they live in the ward. Interested residents will also need to attend the Hampton City Council meeting set for Monday, June 8th at 5 p.m. City Council says questions may be directed to City Hall. Heads up, Columbia County residents, trash service will run on a holiday schedule next week due to Memorial Day. No routes will be picked up Monday. Monday routes and some of Tuesday routes will be collected on Tuesday. The schedule will continue catching up through Friday. Residents should put cans out as normal. There will be no recycle or bulk pickup next week. Camden First Friday is set to return, weather permitting, after being rained out twice. Organizers say the third attempt will feature Shaw Revolver, a high-energy father-daughter trio made up of Michael Shaw and his daughters, Dresden and Briel. The group brings rock, alternative, acoustic sound, and strong vocals. Residents are encouraged to bring chairs. Generations Bank is sponsoring the event. Two Camden firefighters are marking service anniversaries with the Camden Fire Department. Captain DeCoven McMillan with B-Shift marked his 12th anniversary on Tuesday. Captain Joshua Andrews, also with B-Shift, marked his 12th anniversary on Wednesday. Department thanked both men for their commitment, service, and dedication to protecting the Camden community over the past 12 years. I'm Doc Bryce. Go make some news today. Price Robertson is next. Shop Camden.
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5: 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From the Radio Works newsroom, I'm Price Robertson, not here to talk like Yoda, but to bring you today's news. The Ouachita County Sheriff's Department is searching for Dedrick Alexander, also known as O'Shea Alexander, who is wanted for outstanding felony warrants and car theft. The Cards Park Pool here in Camden will open tomorrow. The splash pad is open 7 days a week from 10 a.m. until 8 p.m. Fordyce officers and Whitehall's brass have been honored as hometown heroes. The United Community Organization will host this year's Juneteenth Festival, scheduled for June 12th and 13th in Magnolia. We'll have the rest of your news in a moment following these messages.
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5: In case you missed it, a string of crashes at a stalled vehicle have been slowing traffic at numerous points of I-30 in southwest Arkansas. Smackover Lithium has concluded its review of the Southwest Arkansas project under the National Environmental Policy Act. Junction City students are bringing history to life for the first ever fourth grade living wax museum. The Nashville City Council has approved a $90,000 tornado siren upgrade system. In Hope, a Memorial Day program is set for next Monday at 11 a.m. at the Old Hempstead County Courthouse. And police in Texarkana, that's Texarkana, Arkansas, have introduced a new K-9 unit team. For even more news, be sure to visit us on the World Wide Web. 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Either way, we'll keep you informed. That's the news. Keep working hard, and please stand by for more here on this Radio Works station.
9: Better enjoy the daytime dry hours throughout the day. You can expect partly sunny skies with a high near 81, and a light breeze is going to kick up a 30% chance of showers after 5. But keep that gear ready for Thursday night. Widespread storms take over with a heavy 90% chance of rain and an overnight low of 64. Heads up, this soggy pattern sticks around right through Memorial Day. Out of the Radio Works Weather Center, I'm JJ.
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We are ready to spill that tea about your favorite celebs. And the more we talk about these celebs, we realize they're just like us, right? I got the latest tea on Cardi and her daughter coming up.

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2: ABC News, I'm Chuck Sievertson. Fellow Republicans in Congress are outraged at President Trump's intention to have the Justice Department set up a fund to pay people claiming they were harmed by the government, potentially including people who injured police in the January 6th attack on the Capitol. Inside the Oval Office today, the president was asked about Iran's enriched uranium.
3: Right now we're negotiating, and we'll see. But either we're going to get it one way or the other. They're not going to have a nuclear weapon.
2: A measure to force President Trump to end the Iran war is expected to come up for a vote in the House today. Big test of lawmakers' willingness to go along with a war they didn't okay. Ukrainian drone smashed into another Russian refinery overnight, starting a big fire, says Ukrainian President Zelensky. The number of people applying for state jobless benefits was little changed in the week just ended. Labor Department's weekly report found 209,000 people submitting their initial applications. This is ABC News.
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1: Every day we hustling. I keep telling you to sell the stuff that you have. You got a mine, a whole treasure full of stuff right in your house. We'll talk about it coming up in a minute.

0: neighborhood to neighborhood to these yard sales because Granny loved to collect stuff. That's probably why I'm a hoarder now. But I still have something I bought at a yard sale when I was 10 years old. Granny bought me a baton. That baton is still in my closet in my house. I take it out and twirl it every summer. Might even take a picture twirling it this weekend. But no, you never know the treasures that you'll find. The things that you don't look at as treasures anymore could be something that's a lasting memory for someone else. Get on out there. 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I heard that actress Rose Byrne and Bobby Cannavale just had a stoop sale at their townhouse in Brooklyn. What? For real. Make that money. Make that hustle. Might even make a friend. Hey, that's your hustler's tip on the Deja Vu Show.
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12: You better enjoy the daytime dry hours throughout the day. You can expect partly sunny skies with a high near 81, and a light breeze is going to kick up a 30% chance of showers after 5. But keep that gear ready for Thursday night. Widespread storms take over with a heavy 90% chance of rain and an overnight low of 64. Heads up, this soggy pattern sticks around right through Memorial Day. Out of the Radio Works Weather Center, I'm JJ.

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Here we go. The holiday weekend really starts today, Thursday. A lot of folks try to get out early, especially if they're traveling by car, try to get situated. You know, we're going to get you there. I know a lot of folks are traveling to graduations this holiday weekend, so we're going to

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1: Mm-mm, no.
0: We were on the air yesterday talking about barbecue etiquette, you know? You know, I need to talk about how she bring the tinfoil to the barbecue.
2: I sure do.
0: And you going to do that coming this weekend, huh?
2: I don't have to bring no bowls back. You ain't got to worry about it. I got my own.
3: I like that, though.
2: Yeah.
0: So you ain't going to change, right?
3: Don't have to bring nothing back.
0: Right, right. So what you going to do for the holiday, Kiki? Anything happening?
3: No, I don't have anything planned. I've been kind of going. I volunteered for the arts festival on this past Saturday.
0: Nice, nice.
3: I turned around and let the Durham pharmacist talk me into getting 3 vaccines on Saturday.
0: Oh, good for you. What you get?
3: Yeah, I got hepatitis A and B, pneumonia, and COVID. That's a good one.
0: Oh, you sound like me. You sound like me going to the pharmacy.
3: Yeah, man.
0: What y'all got today?
3: I ain't asked. He told me what he had. I was like, all right.
0: Anything new today? Ooh, what's that? Romania? Give me the Romania shot.
3: Ooh, goodness. What's that one?
0: I take all the
3: I'm
0: shots.
3: I'm telling you.
0: Nina don't understand this conversation. She will.
2: Sure don't. The only shot I take is birth control. I'm taking that. Ooh. Yeah, no more shots.
0: But you ain't taking that either, huh, Nina?
2: No. No.
0: So if you ain't taking birth control, you about ready to go then, right?
2: No, I'm on a pill. I'm on a Skittle, baby.
0: Oh, okay. I'm on Skittles, baby.
2: I'm on the
0: Skittle. I got you.
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10: ABC News, I'm Chuck Sievertson. A measure to force President Trump to end the Iran war is scheduled to be brought up for a vote by House lawmakers today. Inside the Oval Office today, the president was asked about Iran's enriched uranium.
11: We get the highly enriched. We will get it. We don't need it. We don't want it. We'll probably destroy it after we get it, but we're not going to let them have it.
10: Repeating what he has said for many weeks, that the war in Iran would end soon. On the outrage by fellow Republicans in Congress at his intention to have the Justice Department set up a fund to pay people claiming they were harmed by the government, potentially including rioters who attacked police at the Capitol January 6, 2021.
12: Are you losing control of the Senate, Senate Republicans?
11: I don't know. I really don't know. I can tell you, I only do what's right.
10: Federal weather experts with the agency NOAA announcing Atlantic hurricane season predictions, a 55% chance of being below normal. This is ABC News.
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0: That's right. It's graduation season, and we taking it to the graduation hotline. Hello. How you doing?
1: I'm good. How are you?
0: Yeah. The graduation hotline. Who am I talking to?
1: Bryce Stone.
0: Who's graduating?
1: My cousins. I would like to give them a shout out.
0: Go ahead.
1: Olivia Sam Marie Brown, Philip Brown Jr., Ivana Brown, and Amara Brown.
0: Wow. What a year, huh? What a year.
1: Yes, let's go.
0: Let's make it happen. Congratulations to you and the entire family.
1: Thank you.
0: All right.
2: Yes, Buster, how are you?
0: Hey, Sean, what's happening? Who's graduating?
2: My grandson.
0: What's his name?
2: Akir.
0: Where's he graduating from?
2: West Orange High School. And then UMass, he goes.
0: Oh, wow. And then the UMass, he's going. How about that?

0: one of my favorites.
1: Yes.
0: Yeah. I'll see you later. Congratulations.
1: Have a good day, a nice summer, nice spring.
0: Yes, indeed. You too. Bye-bye. That's right. That's what we're doing. This is the graduation hotline. It's graduation season. It's exciting. You got to get yours in. 855-608-2699. We want to say...
2: Congratulations. You're graduating on the Jeff Fox Show.
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18: You better enjoy the daytime dry hours throughout the day. You can expect partly sunny skies with a high near 81, and a light breeze is going to kick up a 30% chance of showers after 5. But keep that gear ready for Thursday night. Widespread storms take over with a heavy 90% chance of rain and an overnight low of 64. Heads up, this soggy pattern sticks around right through Memorial Day. Out of the Radio Works Weather Center, I'm JJ.
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0: Today on the Jeff Fox Show, we're talking to jazz soul artist Lindsay Webster. What is that moment that made you say, wow, as a professional person, you know, when you've had this success, hit the charts, and your first single was Fool Me Once. But what was that moment that made you say, wow, this is really happening? Was that it?
1: That was the moment because, you know, we've been working hard up until then, but had not really like any big break like that. You know, we'd done some really cool stuff, collaborated with some cool people and did some great videos in London. And we've been doing some great shows, but, you know, that really put us over the top because then all of a sudden you're getting played, you know, festivals all across the country because, you know, when it got on the radio, we had never had any music on the radio either.
0: So. What'd that feel like?
1: Oh, my God. I mean, it's just, you know, you're watching your dreams come true. It's kind of surreal, really. You know? Yeah, it still is.
0: It is, right?
1: Yeah. Like, we've had a lot of really cool little milestones already with music and me, and the feeling really doesn't change because I think I'm always just so amazed that things keep happening. Like, you don't expect it, you know what I mean? Like, in the back of your mind, you're like, oh, will I ever write a good song again? Like,
0: yeah.
1: Or at least that's how I am. I can't speak for everyone, but, you know, I feel like you don't always know that it's given, and it does. I remain, like, just so astounded every single time we get, you know, a song on the radio or a song charts on Billboard.
0: That's always exciting. We're talking to Lindsay Webster. You want to hear the whole conversation? You can anytime you want. Check out my podcast, the Jeff Fox Show Behind the Mic podcast. 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

All right, here we go. Getting you ready for that first summer holiday of the season. It's practically here. Barbecues, family fun. You know, that's what it's all about. It's New Music Thursday. I got something new, a little different for you. I hope you like it. It's graduation season. Can't forget about that. It's my favorite time of the year, so we'll be jumping right back on that graduation hotline. Who's graduating in your family? 855-608-2600.

0: looks like we got a debate going on here today. You know, you go to a family gathering or any kind of gathering, should you bring your tin foil thinking you're going to walk out with some kind of food? Is that right?
1: I'm used to that. My grandmother, whenever she cooks so much, she'll automatically tell everybody, make you a plate for home or make you a plate to go. Or if you have a husband or wife, she always does that. So I automatically know I'm leaving with something. Yeah. So I just get mine on my first trip. So
0: that's your grandmother. Wow. But that's not a catering hall. When you go to the catering hall and you got buffet up there, that's set for that's set for a seating amount of food, right?
1: Well, you should have had people to serve it then. You should have had people to serve it.
2: And that's why a lot of people do.
1: If I see a buffet, you know what that means.
0: What does it mean?
1: All I can eat right now and later. All I can eat all day.
0: All I can eat right now and later. Now, y'all know that's wrong.
2: It means something different from my family. All you can eat buffet for us, it means bring your big old pocketbook.
0: Right. That's right,
2: And make sure it's empty.
0: Right, exactly.
2: So that you can slip you some food in that bag and take it home with you.
0: See, that's why you guys never get invited back. We'll take a break. It's the Jeff Fox Show with Nina and Kiki. Thank you so much for stopping by.
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29: You better enjoy the daytime dry hours throughout the day. You can expect partly sunny skies with a high near 81, and a light breeze is going to kick up a 30% chance of showers after 5. But keep that gear ready for Thursday night. Widespread storms take over with a heavy 90% chance of rain and an overnight low of 64. Heads up, this soggy pattern sticks around right through Memorial Day. Out of the Radio Works Weather Center, I'm JJ.
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1: Okay, I'm going to do a little something different today. Now, this is from my new album. It's called Variations. 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I call this one My Beautiful Song, a melody from the heart. You check it out. You let me know what you think. I can take it, okay? 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Once again, it's from my new album, Variations. This is called My Beautiful Song, a melody from the heart. 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I got 18 songs on there. One of them songs you're going to like. But this is nice. It's a great driving song. It's just really cool. Let me play it for you right now.

0: That's nice, right? Did you like it? Let me know. It's from my newest album. It's called Variations. That one's called My Beautiful Song, A Melody from the Heart. What did you think? 855-608-2699. Let me know. 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

0: That's right. It's graduation season, so I'm opening up the line. It's a special time. Folks want to know who's graduating in your family. Hi, what's your name?
1: This is Ashley from Long Island. I want to shout out my daughter. She'll be graduating Uniondale High School and going to DSU.
0: Wow. So, Mom, how do you feel?
1: I feel great. I am also a little nervous.
0: Yeah.
1: But I do thank God that he has kept her.

0: The next thing you know, she's graduating. It's crazy.
1: It's crazy. But I'm excited. I'm excited.
0: Ashley, congratulations to you and your daughter. All the best.
1: Thank you so much.
0: You see, that's what the graduation hotline is all about. We celebrating with you. 855-608-2699. Now, who's graduating in your family? You know we got to know because we want to say...
2: 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Ooh. 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
8: ABC News, I'm Chuck Sievertson. Backfiring and torpedoing a meeting with the acting attorney general and Republican senators at the Capitol, an administration attempt to smooth over outrage over President Trump's Justice Department fund to pay people claiming they were harmed by the government in the Biden years. It potentially could include rioters from January 6, 2021. Sources in the room tell ABC News there was yelling and no progress on advancing a bill to fund immigration enforcement. ABC News White House correspondent Karen Travers.
9: Blanche has publicly defended the fund on Capitol Hill and hasn't committed to setting a policy to ban money from going to anyone who assaulted police. Blanche says a commission will decide who gets payouts from the fund, but Blanche will appoint the members of the commission and the president will oversee it.
8: A vote on a measure to force President Trump to end the Iran war is expected in the House today. Wall Street major indexes went down, then rallied to close higher. This is ABC News.
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11: Better enjoy the daytime dry hours throughout the day. You can expect partly sunny skies with a high near 81, and a light breeze is going to kick up a 30% chance of showers after 5. But keep that gear ready for Thursday night. Widespread storms take over with a heavy 90% chance of rain and an overnight low of 64. Heads up, this soggy pattern sticks around right through Memorial Day. Out of the Radio Works Weather Center, I'm JJ.
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That's right. We are doing it. And no matter what you're doing this holiday weekend, you got to take us with you. We're the soundtrack for all your family fun under the sun. We're here for you 24/7 this holiday weekend. And we're going to start right now with the Jeff Fox Show. Let's go. Be safe.

0: looking at you.
1: Mm-hmm.
0: But you a red bone. You tall, pretty leg.
1: Oh, Lord. Mm.
0: Head done. Nails done.
1: Look at his elephant.
0: Pretty smile.
1: Lord. Oh, Jesus. But you know what I was told, though? I was told it's harder to date once you get in your 50s because most of those people, they are in their own circles.
0: Right.
1: As opposed to when we're younger and everybody just out wild, buck wild, right, and free. The older people, they're settled within their circles. So I gotta break that circle. I gotta find a circle to break.
0: You gotta get inside somebody's circle.
1: Yeah, I gotta get inside a circle.
0: That inner circle. There you go. So that's the next move, right?
1: Yeah.
0: I got you. Yeah. I get. Well, you will. You're gonna break the code. Go get in there. No doubt about it.
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usually do this, but I was wondering if maybe we could get together outside the restaurant one day. 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Hold up.

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5: ABC News, I'm Chuck Sievertson. A Trump administration attempt to smooth over outrage of Republican senators today blew up a meeting, one originally designed to get support for a bill on immigration enforcement. Senators say what torpedoed the effort was President Trump's Justice Department funds set up to pay people claiming they were harmed by the government in the Biden years. It potentially could include rioters from January 6, 2021. Sources in the room say there was yelling and the senators were sent home for Memorial Day. A vote on a measure to force President Trump to end the Iran war is expected in the House today. At the White House today, the president.
6: Right now we're negotiating, and we'll see. But either we're going to get it one way or the other. They're not going to have a nuclear weapon.
5: Oil prices surged, then settled back down today, all the while still over $100 a barrel. Those bounces affecting Wall Street stocks. The major indexes dropped, then rallied to close higher. This is ABC News.
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11: From the Radio Works Weather Center, here's a look at your overnight weather. Well, should be cloudy, but rain likely overnight. Low of 66. Friday, mostly cloudy skies. High of 82. Saturday, mostly cloudy skies. Early, then partly cloudy in the afternoon with a high of 84. Sunday, cloudy in the morning. Scattered thunderstorms later in the day for a high of 84. And Memorial Day Monday, mostly cloudy. Scattered thunderstorms developing in the day. High of 84. I'm Doc Bryson. 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

0: today on the Jeff Fox Show, we're talking to jazz soul artist Lindsey Webster. What is that moment that made you say, wow, as a professional person, you know, when you've had this success, hit the charts, and your first single was Fool Me Once. But what was that moment that made you say, wow, this is really happening? Was that it?
1: That was the moment because, you know, we've been working hard up until then, but had not really like any big break like that. You know, we'd done some really cool stuff, collaborated with some cool people and did some great videos in London. And we'd been doing some great shows, but, you know, that really put us over the top because then all of a sudden you're getting played, you know, festivals all across the country because, you know, when it got on the radio, we had never had any music on the radio either.
0: So. What'd that feel like?
1: Oh, my God. I mean, it's just, you know, you're watching your dreams come true. It's kind of surreal,
0: is
1: really,
0: it?
1: You know? Yeah, it still is.
0: It is,
1: like,
0: right?
1: Yeah, like we've had a lot of really cool little milestones already with music and me, and the feeling really doesn't change because I think I'm always just so amazed that things keep happening. It's like you don't expect it, you know what I mean? Like in the back of your mind, you're like, oh, will I ever write a good song again? Like,
0: yeah.
1: Or at least that's how I am. I can't speak for everyone, but you know, I feel like you don't always know that it's given, and it does. I remain like just so astounded every single time we get, you know, a song on the radio. Or a song charts on Billboard.
0: That's always exciting. We're talking to Lindsey Webster. You want to hear the whole conversation? You can anytime you want. 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
4: Ouachita County Reach holds their meeting every month on the fourth Monday. Networking between 3:45 and 4:45 p.m. Meeting from 4 to 5 p.m. Meetings are held at Garrison Auditorium, Camden Fairview School District Central Office, 625 Clifton Street in Camden. Ouachita County Reach hopes to improve relationships, foster the best environment, have the right attitude, connect with each other, and have a heart for the youth of Ouachita County.
5: Hello, South Arkansas. I'm Doc Bryce. Let's talk news. Camden Police and Ouachita County Sheriff's Department had several public safety calls and arrests this week, according to an incident report and agency posts. Camden Police responded May 18th to Smoker Friendly on Cash Road after a vandalism report. A clerk told officers several people came from the Lincoln Center area the night before and set fire to a nicotine pouch advertising board in front of the business. Police reviewed the video and reported five people were seen walking to the front of the store. Damage was estimated at $100. Later that day, officers were sent to McCall Street and Dolphin Avenue after a city trash truck reportedly struck low-hanging utility lines. Police said a witness reported sparks and a loud bang from a transformer. The outage affected Washington to Mall Road and Cash Road to Dooley Womack. Camden police also responded to two theft reports at Walmart on May 19th. In one case, Daniel Nelson was cited after Asset Protection reported he had passed the checkout area with the fishing lure valued at $12.56. In another report, Charles Rocket was accused of leaving the store with a chocolate cake valued at $14.98. On May 20th, police responded to a shots fired call in the Ivory Heights area. Officers first found no evidence, but later reviewed Camden Housing Authority camera footage. Police said there were three shots that could be heard on the video around 9:26 p.m. Video also reportedly showed a vehicle being chased near Cross and Adams Street. Officers later found three shell casings near Fraser and Cross Streets and placed them into evidence. The Ouachita County Sheriff's Department reported that wanted fugitive Diedrich Alexander, also known as O'Shea, was taken into custody after a public search. Officials said Alexander was wanted on multiple felony warrants, including car theft. Deputies later said Dustin Stafford of Camden was arrested after officers learned Alexander was allegedly being helped while avoiding arrest. Stafford was booked on a charge of hindering apprehension or prosecution. I'm Doc Bryce. Go make some news today. Price Robertson is next. Shop Camden.
6: It's Thursday, May 21st, 2026. Today is International Tea Day, National Strawberries and Cream Day, National Aperitif Day, Chardonnay Day, Global Accessibility Awareness Day, Eat More Fruits and Vegetables Day, I Need a Patch for That Day, Cool Sore Day, National Memo Day, National Notebook Day, National Waitstaff Day, American Red Cross Founders Day, and Talk Like Yoda Day. From the Radio Works Newsroom, I'm Price Robertson, not here to talk like Yoda, but to bring you today's news. The Carnes Park Pool here in Camden will open tomorrow. The splash pad is open 7 days a week from 10 a.m. until 8 p.m. Fordyce officers and Whitehall's brass have been honored as hometown heroes. The United Community Organization will host this year's Juneteenth Festival, scheduled for June 12th and 13th in Magnolia. In other news, a 42-year-old Hope man has been convicted of drug charges by a Hempstead County jury. Tommy Cole has been sentenced to 18 years in the Arkansas Department of Corrections. We'll have the rest of your news in a moment following these messages.
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6: In case you missed it, a string of crashes and a stalled vehicle have been slowing traffic at numerous points of I-30 in southwest Arkansas. Smackover Lithium has concluded its review of the Southwest Arkansas project under the National Environmental Policy Act. Junction City students are bringing history to life for the first ever fourth grade living wax museum. The Nashville City Council has approved a $90,000 tornado siren upgrade system. In Hope, a Memorial Day program is set for next Monday at 11 a.m. at the old Hempstead County Courthouse. And police in Texarkana, that's Texarkana, Arkansas, have introduced a new canine unit team. For even more news, be sure to visit us on the World Wide Web. 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Either way, we'll keep you informed. That's the news. Keep working hard, and please stand by for more here on this Radio Works station.
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That is Q Parker with Put It On. It's your boy Sean Good vibing with you. I'm going to be wrapping up the show in just a few minutes, but of course I'm going to leave you with a good moment of motivation. That is on the way. Right now, here's Drew Hill. This is In My Bed.

0: 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We take one from today. 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

0: 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Hey, it's your boy Sean Good. I've got a good moment of motivation that is on the way, but do me a favor, hit me up on socials. I'm on Instagram, the Sean Good, on Facebook at Sean Good, SEANGOOD. Like my page, follow me, and say what's up. On the way up after this quick break, I'm going to get you some great music coming up from Childish Gambino. Also got Tamia on the way and Teddy Swims.
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5: ABC News, I'm Chuck Sievertson. Breaking news, NASCAR racing champion Kyle Busch has died, according to his family, who posted to his ex-social media page just 7 hours ago, saying he has experienced a severe illness. A meeting on Capitol Hill blew up today with yelling, according to sources in the room to ABC News. Senate Republicans have left Washington without voting on a bill to fund immigration enforcement. It's over opposition to a new fund to compensate Trump allies. It could potentially pay claims by January 6th rioters. Florida Republican Congressman Carlos Jimenez says not anybody should be paid.
6: Especially people that assaulted police officers.
5: In an apparent reversal, about a week after the Pentagon moved to withdraw 5,000 U.S. troops stationed in Poland, President Trump announcing he is sending 5,000 troops to Poland. Polish official tells ABC News the Polish government is pleased a diplomatic offensive was successful. This is ABC News.
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0: Eddie Swims with Are You Even Real? Going to be getting up out here really, really soon, but I knew I got to give you a good moment of motivation. I'm going to do that after Tina Marie is coming up. I've also got Neo on the way, and I'm going to leave you with my last one. It's going to be coming from Tone Stiff. Don't miss it.
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21: From the Radio Works Weather Center, here's a look at your overnight weather. Well, should be cloudy, but rain likely overnight. Low of 66. Friday, mostly cloudy skies. High of 82. Saturday, mostly cloudy skies. Early, then partly cloudy in the afternoon with a high of 84. Sunday, cloudy in the morning. Scattered thunderstorms later in the day for a high of 84. And Memorial Day Monday, mostly cloudy. Scattered thunderstorms developing in the day. High of 84. I'm Doc Bryce, and that's a look at your overnight weather from the Radio Works Weather Center.
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0: That is Tone Sith with Fly, and that is my time, guys. Got to get up out of here, of course. I'm going to leave you with this good moment of motivation. I want you to embrace the strength in vulnerability. Asking for help is not a sign of weakness, but a courageous step towards growth. Remember, everyone needs support at times. Reach out, connect, and allow others to lift you up. 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Trust me, you got this. That is your good moment of motivation. Hit me up on socials. I'm on Instagram, The Sean Good, on Facebook, at Sean Good, S-E-A-N-G-O-O-D. Like my page, follow me, and say what's up. I'll catch you back here tomorrow. Holla.
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12: From the Radio Works Weather Center, here's a look at your overnight weather. Well, should be cloudy, but rain likely overnight. Low of 66. Friday, mostly cloudy skies. High of 82. Saturday, mostly cloudy skies. Early, then partly cloudy in the afternoon with a high of 84. Sunday, cloudy in the morning. Scattered thunderstorms later in the day for a high of 84. And Memorial Day Monday, mostly cloudy. Scattered thunderstorms developing in the day. High of 84. I'm Doc Bryson. That's a look at your overnight weather from the Radio Works Weather Center.
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1: Yeah, this album is dedicated to all the teachers that told me I'll never amount to nothing. To all the people that lived above the buildings that I was hustling from that called the police on me when I was just trying to make some money to feed my daughter.
2: Yeah, yeah.
1: And to all my peoples in the struggle, you know what I'm saying? It's all good, baby, baby.
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